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0: Can you notify St. John's South for me? We need to go to the ambulance bay.
1: Or they've already been notified. You were en route with an involved. They said they'd be looking out for you.
0: Ten four. I'm out here. I'm not seeing any of them. I'll give them a ring here, really.

0: Bye. The caller from 1232 North 4th just drove up and said the subject is not at that residence, and she just drove away.
1: 4986, copy.
2: Yeah.
3: 10-4.
0: Is there a traffic force?
1: I'm sorry, I thought he said he copied. Sam 585 advised that the 17 from your call drove up to him, advised the mail was gone, and then drove up.
0: 10-4, thank you.

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2: Med 11 is going to be en route to St. John's, 1-1.
0: 30-117, Black 4, John Hawkins.
1: Edward.

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1: Engine 3, respond to breathing problem at 115 South English Avenue, cross street to West Washington Street and West Monroe Street. 754,
0: I'm talking to the city now to see if they want to send somebody out there to grab him or what they're wanting.
2: Copy that.

0: Short five.
1: Northwest.
0: Washington Park, 1400 Williams. Near the parking freeze, a male unknown description on a bicycle was following the 17 until she said something to him. He was last seen near the fishing area.
1: Owner born in 2000.
2: So far, I have a missed fire. 29's clear.
1: 10-4 secure.
2: Never.

0: 754.
1: 754, go ahead.
0: Would one of you be able to transport him to the Walmart on Dirksen to meet a city officer that could take him off your hands there?
1: 736, I can.
0: 10-4. 10-4. Whenever you're en route out there, we'll have a city officer come up there and grab him from you.

0: anything, Penny.
1: Ten four in OP service.
0: 10-4.
2: 736.
1: 736.
2: Was that Dirk's in Walmart that I'm taking him to?
1: Or Dirk's in Walmart.
2: 10-4, thank you. Hope you're not.

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1: Model.
0: 2501 Wabash at White Oaks Mall, 17 Security, on the east side entrance near Malibu Jacks. Four male juveniles on electric bikes refusing to leave.
1: Model.

0: 9:27.
1: Excuse me, I'm still investigating that decision.
2: Team Med 11 is going to be out of St. John's.
0: Copy.
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0: 520 South 2nd, 520 South 2nd, Lincoln Towers. The 17th waiting outside. Her boyfriend's child's mother, Kiana Williams, and boyfriend are in a verbal 1016. 17 and her boyfriend were here door dashing, and Kiana has been following them. She's now out of her white Nissan trying to fight with them and armed with a brick.
1: 950, rough. In route.
0: 942, can you start that way as well?

0: 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There's now an open line, and 17 is screaming at the other female, saying she's a concealed carry holder and she's going to defend herself.
1: 950, yeah, copy. I'm 1060.
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3: Engine 5, respond to 8 call at 1723 Clay Street. Streets are South Martin Luther King Jr. Eight Drive and South 17th Street.
1: Status?
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0: 969.
1: Go ahead.
0: Start for Walmart on Dirksen, Rivertonson route with the code 30 reference 894's earlier report. He's needing transported from Walmart to county.
1: 10-4 in route. Nothing active. The female party in the white Nissan left northbound on 2nd Street before I got it.
2: 211, back out of post, looking evidence.
0: Some 4 units en route to Lincoln Tower, slow down, nothing active.

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1: 952.
0: Where is 950 at? Is he not at Stamen Towers, or did we say Lincoln Towers?
1: He's at Lincoln Towers.
0: 10-4.
1: Are you wanting that ticket instead of the Stamen Towers one?
0: Yes. What's going on at Stamen Towers since I'm here already?
1: A female meeting removed.
0: 10-4, I'll take care of that.
1: 10-4, would you like another?
0: Hold on.

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0: 48 on one. Both units are for 2801 Montezuma at Meadow Landing, Meadowview Landing, apartment 246 for a mental subject. The 20-year-old male threatening to kill himself.
1: 885 now. Pretty interrupt. One more.

0: 736. There's a Riverton officer, or correction, there's a city officer en route to you there.
1: 10-4, city officer, I will be now.

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1: And 400.

0: Lincoln 916, 347-36. Both units, start for 2501, Adley Stevenson, Hardee's for a trespass in progress. There's two white males in a blue pickup truck. One has a hat on, so they're trying to break into the building on the drive-through side, hitting the windows and trying to break them.
1: Yeah.

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1: East Starford, 2142 East Reservoir, 2142 East Reservoir, within 22 feet of a child on 911. Said he's 8 years old and needs help, but isn't saying what exactly is going on or what he needs.
2: Roll out, Jesse 5.
0: Okay.
2: Rochester 5. Can you make sure PD is in route to this also?
1: Might as well be in route.
0: Into the chicken.

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1: 81.
0: Server 1105 South Walnut for a trespass. Caller says a white male last seen wearing all gray on a bike went inside of here and that he is now coming out.
1: Information on the check and welfare from.
2: When you send that to me, I'll be around momentarily.

0: David, 546. David, 546. Was there anything going on at 1105 South Walnut? Are you still on a check on the welfare?
1: I am clearing out the ticket and adding notes right now to the...
2: 642, I'm 1060.
0: We're getting a call for a trespass and a white male wearing all gray on a bike went inside of here. Just checking if it's supposed to be abandoned.
1: Klein, he was banned from the property. He did still have some belongings out on the front yard he was going to be allowed to pick up.
2: I got you. Thank you.
0: 916.
2: Passerby said it's two white males that.
0: Which direction?
2: Westbound, Steve.
0: 10-4, 736, did you copy?

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0: Server 2800 Ridge, lot 99 for removed property. Caller had a package delivered to lot 96, and the resident refused to open the door when an officer is standby.
2: 952, we're out.
1: 10-4.
3: From 642. Go ahead and meet me over here at, I guess, the park. I think that's where they're going to be at. Apparently, this has something to do with them going into an abandoned house. And for, I believe it's going to be the Watering Cincinnati Park.
1: Chester 5 is on scene.
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2: 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Apparently, this is a 10-year-old female wearing a rainbow dress that walked in the wood line over there asking for help.
0: Control, Rochester, brush one is en route. 46, go to 2. 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
1: 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Just have our 17 right outside, if you would, please.
0: 948 to Charlie.
2: Direct. I told her to wait in your car. Thank you.

0: 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Growth. 1257 Orchard, 1257 Orchard, an OP service, 17's a Ryan Roberts. He says that Hannah Lyra, 325-03, is here, needs served, it is a vacate, 17's waiting in the lot, in a gray Ram truck.
1: Jeff, we'll be out.

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1: Yep. 36.
2: 36.
1: 3rd and Jefferson, 3rd and Jefferson. Jacob Carpenter is calling, saying there's two juveniles wearing ski masks walking down the road with what he believes to be Orbi guns. I'd like them checked out. They were last seen eastbound on Jefferson.
2: 10-4, I'm out.
1: 7-4. Do you want another?

0: control, Officer Brush 1. All units are assignment complete. Homeowner is going to extinguish it himself.
1: Dickey John Road and Kennedy, 17 states there's a water main that's broke, and it looks like it's creating a sinkhole.
2: 10-4, I believe I just saw the city guy pull out of the garage, probably on his way there.
1: 7-4.
3: 605, you can send that to me, I'll be 23.
1: 7-4.
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0: 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Caller says, and Isaac Duncan is here throwing items.
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Have you found anything out over there? Because I'm dealing with another situation over here where a little girl doesn't want to go home.

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0: Server 2611 Bluebird, check on the welfare of a Tania Franklin. She's been sending her father, Walter Sanders, text messages that he believes are showing suicidal ideation.
1: Tanner.
2: Perhaps we have an apartment number?
0: 10-4. They met with
2: 10-4. Do you want 642 on it as well?

0: Lincoln 952, Lincoln 986. Sir, for 1221 Converse for 911 investigation, show him within 13 feet.
1: Not that soon enough. 986 in a row.

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0: 14, I'm out.
1: 10-4.
2: 2-10, I'm in route that OP.
1: 10-4.
2: Lincoln 916, Zebra 736, 43. Valentina is now calling back saying that Walter just spoke to his daughter, believing she's not suicidal and wanting to cancel because he thinks it will make things worse.
0: Four. Are we clear to cancel then by the supervisors, or do they want us to continue?
2: Sam 727. Did you copy the update on Bluebird?
0: Hey, go ahead.
3: Hey, go ahead and cancel 986. 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
4: 4-10-8.
2: Sam 727. We're at 2611 Bluebird for Tania Franklin. Said she was sending messages to her father that she believes, that he believes are suicidal ideation. Now is wanting to cancel, saying he doesn't believe she's suicidal and he thinks it will make it worse to send officers out.
4: I'll 21 the officers.

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0: On the 17 at 808 Bruns, it's going to be David Richard wanting to make an assault report on his landlord.

0: 642.
1: We have a disturbance coming in 2301 Cincinnati.
0: 10-4. We'll get there in a minute.
1: 10-4. Jasmine's calling, stating that Matthew Hall is here and battered someone.
0: Dave Ward.

0: Big 42.
1: 642.
0: I'll be en route to that. Is there a county, does county have anybody or a city that can assist me on that? Because 643 is going to have to stay here with this situation.
1: I will find you another.
0: And for, thank you.

0: 516. Are you available to assist Grandview on a disturbance? You're the closest one.
1: Yeah, that's fine.

0: ci troviamo.
1: Seven or nine checking cells.
2: Good night.
1: Seven, 6, 8, checking status.
3: Just blowing everything out right now.
1: 10-4. You got another disturbance coming in whenever you're ready.
3: Back in your route.
1: Looks like you're 23. We're getting a call for 4th and Garrett for a maroon SUV parked on the side of the road, black female in dark clothing, hitting the passenger with a water bottle.
3: Oh, I see them. They're going to be right across the street from the apartments on that border.
4: I've located the owner of the car. Show me en route to 1824 Bryan Lane.
1: 10-4.

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1: 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I'm not hearing anything right now.
0: 10-4.
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2: 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No one's talked. They just want to go home.
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2: 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I'm clearing here 1 2
0: 7 4.

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0: 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Canceled by
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3: 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Not 19. I just need him to stand by with people.

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1: Server 87 castings for a check on the welfare of Raina Williams. Caller says she's being held against her will by Zach Allen. Has a history of being physical with her. 10-0, Zach is known to be 1032 and 43 as well. Raina is 1099 out of

0: as well. For failure to appear for DUI, it's not going to be valid here.
1: Imran.
0: I call pending Kennedy and Jackson. Caller saw subjects in a white truck take a stop sign from the intersection and then head eastbound on Dickey John Road.
1: 10-4, is there further description of the white truck or 28?
0: Negative. Just 43, we got another call from a different subject saying that they saw the kids with the white truck with a beat-up stop sign, and she said she believed they got that somewhere in the country, unknown from what area, and didn't have any further descriptions or location of where the stop sign is supposed to be. So I'm not sure if they actually took this stop sign or if somebody else misconstrued it.
1: 10-4.

0: SAM 727, did you have traffic?
1: I did. I'm a radio down. Anybody call the ShotSpotter yet?
0: Negative.
1: ShotSpotter, when you're ready.
0: Go ahead.
1: One round, 1023 North 9th Street.
0: 10-4.

0: Lincoln 942, Lincoln 881. Trevor 1023 North 9th for shots fired. Came from ShotSpotter. One round.
1: Can you go ahead and put us in route for that call?
0: 10-4.
1: Nine eight six will also be in route.
0: 10-4.

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2: This is overhead patrol investigation. We'll both be clearing.
0: Sure.
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0: Zebra 736, Lincoln 916. Over 2518 South 14th for shots fired. Callers hearing multiple gunshots in the eastbound direction.
1: And for 43, I can hear them at distance. Sounds like fireworks.
0: 10-4.
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0: 10-4.

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Cross streets are Grassy Lake Drive and Sulkoki Mill Road.

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1: 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It's a black Toyota Camry versus a dark gray Toyota van. 11 checking your status. 10-4-219 checking your status.
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1: Go ahead.
0: Did we ever confirm, is there a stop sign missing at Kennedy and Jackson?
1: Not yet. I'm going to have a traffic stop on a white truck. Kennedy Road, Divert Road. Looks like it's going to be a New York tag of 2 X-ray William 122. My correction, it's going to be West Virginia.
0: 10-4. Additional units, per the copy, attempt to locate code 30 aggravated battery to a person with disability and aggravated battery to someone over 60. Additional units, per the copy, attempt to locate code 30 aggravated battery to a person with disability and aggravated battery to someone over 60. 725 Christmas seal, 725 Christmas seal. Suspect is in Jonathan.
1: Were you able to get return on that plate?
0: 10-4, it's Claire Bellin to Rena Barker out of West Virginia on a GMC Sierra 95. Charles Union, 4312-27, Authority Lincoln 951, 1036-2052.

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2: 036.
0: Go ahead.
2: We're not locating anything out here. We haven't received any more calls, have we?
0: Negative.
2: Where's the 71 of 8?

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Cross streets are South MacArthur Boulevard and South Lincoln Avenue.

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0: 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Carmen here, 188 officer, stand by while she gets her items.

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0: go ahead. Server 2900, block of West White Oaks Drive for a theft under. Caller says two black males and one white male left wearing all black, stole their bike, took off southbound in a black truck. This is in the pond behind Kohl's. Did you want another?
1: Negative.

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0: Virgin. 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
1: Both units, server 3304 Lavelle Drive for a mental subject, 83-year-old male, stating he's out of his head and talking about blowing his brains out.
0: Gulf Mission 2.
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0: 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Is this scene going to be safer? We're doing it this stage.
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0: 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Engine 2, there are no weapons involved at this time, but you can go ahead and stage until PD gets there.
1: What?
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0: 25 East St. Joseph, room 255. Denia Williams is calling, stating her husband, Kevin Boston Sr., is fighting with Kevin Boston Jr. over the 16-year-old trying to drink. I'll get you another.
1: Man route.
2: I think so. You can throw me on that. I'll be in route.
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0: Sangman 688. I was just stopped by a passerby stating that there's somebody walking down Loamy Bates Road heading south, dressed in all black. They're afraid they're going to get hit.
1: Step 4. Do you want to take it for it?

Ryan, Sigmund 688. Go ahead. I'm going to be out with the gentleman. It's going to be the 7600 block of William Page Road.

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2: 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We got a subject who is just too drunk to walk and just needs a ride home. Let's see if they could offer a ride home possibly.
0: Copy.

0: When Petey doesn't have anyone available.
1: Copy. I understand. It was worth a shot. We're just trying to figure out what to do with him. No medical issue. We're going to try to sign a refusal, see if we can get him on his way.
2: 211. 2913, South 13th, come back as a valid address.
3: I'm clearing. You can jump at 10-8.
2: 211, it is not.
3: 10-4, I'm on foot looking for the caller. I'm not finding anything.
2: 10-4.
4: Two units,
2: 951. You send me Link 970 to the animal problem, please.
5: Summer. Truck 1, responded breathing problems at 1, Horace Mann Plaza. Cross streets are dead end and dead end.
4: 951, I'll send you their address.
2: 10-4.

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0: 16, I'm 23.
1: We're going to be out with them.
2: Truck one's en route, no ticket.
3: 10-4, I believe they live on the south side there. I'm not sure if it's 2912 or 2900. The most recent ticket about the donkey, the officer cleared it without putting the owner's information on it. I'll see what I can find.
0: 10-4. Truck one, respond to breathing problems at 1 Horace Mann Plaza. Cross streets are dead end and dead end.

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2: We're on
0: white
2: scene.
0: Ford Ranger.
2: Our MDC's down. Do you have any information for us on this?
1: 20? Yes, it's going to be a 45-year-old male sitting on the steps with a breathing disc.
2: Copy that, thank you.
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0: control into one, subject growing. Definitely what my advice is.
1: Lane 936, lane 975.
2: I know you told fire that you didn't have any units available, but this patient is escalating very quickly, throwing things all over the road.
1: Enterprise.
2: Don't know if you can get somebody here ASAP,
1: they got out
2: for
1: medical
2: for a male
1: that was unconscious from being 10-6. They're now requesting you to start referencing being combative.
3: Copy. I've let police know you need them there.
0: Take
3: care. We're going to get somebody there as soon as we can get someone available.

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1: William 925.
2: 925.
1: Male subject on my ticket to be transported by American Ambulance 3 Frank 5 to Memorial for an involved while being route.
2: 10-4.
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2: 10-4.

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1: The caller called back to advise that they put the fire out, so it's up to you if you still want to go or not.
0: Is going to go ahead and clear. We're glad they put it out. Thank you.
1: Copy.
2: Two-way traffic stop.
1: Two-way.
2: North Dirksen, Atlanta, with Illinois, 2833332, B-Boy, it's a silver Chevy on this.
1: 10-4.
0: Heat 6623.
2: Be pulling into IMV off North Dirksen.
1: 10-4. Go ahead.
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1: 10-4.
4: Pair of reckless driving from South Grand Whittier. He's found. He's male. Ski mask on, off, yellow dirt bike.

0: 885, I copied South Green and Whittier eastbound. It was a male. What'd you say after that?
1: Male, female, all black clothing on yellow dirt bike. Last thing eastbound from South Green and Whittier.

Engine 7, respond to automatic fire alarm at 401 West Allen Street. Cross streets are Salt Passfield Street and Henrietta Street. Battalion 1 and Truck 3, respond to automatic fire alarm at 401 West Allen Street. Cross streets are Salt Passfield Street and Henrietta Street.

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A male with a black ski mask on a yellow dirt bike eastbound on Whittier. 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
0: Server 6400, Stonehaven Ridge, for patrol investigation. Caller says a white male in what appeared to be a uniform with glasses was at his door. Looked like he had a pistol hanging from his belt and had a vest on. Knocked on his door, but no contact was made. They'll be en route. ETA is 15 minutes.
1: 973 en route.
0: 918.
2: I believe the subject they're referencing is going to be Lincoln 901. 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
0: 10-4.
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0: There's like someone that you're following. 975. 10-4.

Lincoln 973, 21 or 25 with the 17. They just want to talk to an officer.

0: Control, you can cancel all incoming units. 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It's all good.
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0: 513 East North Grand, Craven's Laundromat, and Arcade for a burglar alarm. It's West Glassford.
1: That's one. No, no, two, I'm in the wrong.
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0: Looking at Star for Forest and Clear Lake for a check on the welfare. 1056 male subject keeps falling in the road. Says his bike is in the road. The black male last seen wearing a white and black plaid shirt. 804
1: and Rock.

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2: Seven 36, just 43, I don't see any white cars still here.
0: 9, 6.
1: Lodina Star for the 1600 block of East Glen for a patrol investigation. White male and a white female outside in a pickup truck. Male was taking the female's shirt off. Caller wants them checked on.
4: Okay. Lincoln 981, code 38.
1: Go ahead.
4: South Grand and Cleary. Illinois passenger plate Lincoln Adam Sam Lincoln Edward Young on a gray Cadillac.
1: Have worked.

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1: 10-4.
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0: Control from Auburn Rescue 3.
1: Yeah,
0: 10-4. Thank you, 10-23. Auburn Rescue 3 is going to be en route.

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0: Lincoln 866, Lincoln 931, start for 1102 North 10th. Shots fired, it was one round. 950.
1: I heard a couple more. I don't know if they're fireworks or not, but they're to the northeast of that location as well.
0: 10-4, Lincoln 950, you can describe. Judy Hastings from Illinois. I'm 38, show you out on what? Horace.
2: Control from Auburn Rescue 3.
0: 938, are you advising Laurel?
2: Yeah. Auburn Rescue 3 is going to be going on.
3: 9-6-23-2.0.
0: 10-4-22-20.

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2: Got another shot spotter alert for one round at 1028 North 9th Street, possibly 1866.
1: 10-4, Lincoln 580, did you have traffic? Your traffic didn't come through.
0: Same traffic, 931 per drop.
1: 10-4.
3: No, 992. I'm en route to ShotSpotter.
1: Which one?
3: 1028 North 9th Street.
1: 10-4.
4: 952, throw me on that.
1: 10-4. Lincoln 885.
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1: Gentlemen, 26, code 38. Random plumber, I'm Boy Tom 52522. Boy Tom 52522 is going to be a white Jeep on occupants.
0: Edward.
1: This is 43 for pulling the circle, okay?
0: Edward.

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0: Keith McGriffos for Valley Shavoki.
1: Yep.
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0: Go ahead.
2: Store flared, said he saw some kids shooting fireworks.
0: Go ahead.
1: With a couple citizens on reservoir, he said it was fireworks.
0: 10-4.

0: 10, 1, 26, 27, 29, name, name, being.
1: 10.
0: Last name's going to be Jennings, common spelling. First name's going to be Jason, common spelling. Middle initial's going to be R. Robert. Jennings, Jason, R. Robert. 10, 30 of 83.
2: 338, 26 from Auburn 3.
0: White, and if you can, check forward as well.
2: You may want to come on back on stage. It's bleeding through the wrapping we put on, and they're considering going now.
3: I'm right behind her, too.
4: Copy.
1: Nine five one. What's your 20?
3: Just 105. I'll be following her.

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1: 736.
0: I'm gonna be on Overpass Road in front of TA. It's going to be David George 35982 on a black Hyundai.
1: Stand for. Yes.
0: Black 4, I'm out with him.
1: Stand for. Server Walmart 2760 North Dirksen for a check on the welfare out front by the bus stop. A white female is out of it here. Says she's screaming that she's going to shoot people, but no weapons were seen.
0: 10-4 and out.
2: I thought you were.

0: 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He's showing valid out of Florida, 29 clear.
1: 10-4, I'm sure.
0: 10-4.
2: Go ahead.
3: 411 Sawmill Court, 411 Sawmill. Caller heard multiple loud booms in the area.
1: 10-4, do they want to meet or know any direction that it's coming from?
3: Just said in that area.
1: I'll be sure out to check that area.

0: Ray Bruns laying on a civil disturbance. There's a David Mitchell calling in, states his landlord, Kevin Holland, is trying to legally evict him, shut the power off to the residents. Landlord's there at this time.
1: 10-4, I'm 23. I don't think the landlord's here.
0: Tower.
2: 952, en route from Dirksen and Bethel.
0: Attention all cities and canyons. Special attention, B300. It's going to be 16th and Kansas, Lincoln 951. You know, you'll be able to start for an armed robbery to a person. 1017 of Levon, state the black male goes by David, has a bald head, wearing a black shirt, sweatpants, took caller's money, and a wallet left in a blue Buick, Lexington heading southbound, unknown 28 this time. Displayed a 1032, took money from the 1017. Caller's advising does not have a home address, lives in the vehicle, calls for Lincoln 951 and can start us.
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Kansas Drive 16, Kansas 43. You're getting possible 28 of David Robert 13590 or David Robert 135790. And the victim's going to be waiting at 16th and Clay at this time.

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1: 736.
0: Vehicle was last seen possibly eastbound on Clay or Kansas.
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0: 688.
1: I got a suspicious vehicle sitting behind the Shell station in Miami. It's a red Camaro. I'll get you 28 here in a second.
0: 10-4, do you want another?
1: Yeah, go ahead and search for one.
0: 709.
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2: It's going to be Illinois plate, Frank Frank 35879.
1: Count 4. 2936. It's coming back clear and expired. Expired in April to Braden Stroche out of Springfield on a maroon 15 Chevy Coupe. Temp.
2: Thank you.
1: 952. Can you start for her 1131 North Rutledge, please?

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3: 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Just be advised, Saints Flight has accepted. 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
1: 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So we got a red Buick, no tents.
0: 10-4. Clear expired, Deja Bailey at that address on a red Buick.

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1: Hospital address would be 3710 East Lake Shore Drive. I can start that by.
0: It was 3701 on East Lake Shore.
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0: 10-4, I'll show you in route.
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1: Yeah, I checked the residence, knocked on the door. There are no lights on, looked through the windows. It doesn't appear to be occupied.
0: 10-4.
2: Wake at 975.
0: 975.
2: Is he 10-59 Old Melton Memorial? Can you just let him know he's being kind of...
0: 10-4.

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1: Lincoln 822.
2: Good.
1: Could you go with 8?
0: Auburn Rescue 3 is going to be clearing scene. Patient signed refusal.
1: Here.
2: Hey, that's 722. That was the wrong address. I was looking at the wrong one.
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2: Go. Restart me next off the list, please.
1: 10-4. 10-4, thank you. Like a 920. Can you start with 937 for this removed subject, 2451 West Monroe?

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0: 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Go ahead. Do we have any officer out on a traffic stop right now?
1: Just Lincoln 910. He's out at the jail.
0: The victim just received a text message from the suspect saying that we just pulled him over, and I didn't hear any traffic for that, so just confirming.
1: 10-4. I don't show county on any either.
2: 804 903, we have 1037 in Brandon. We have all the subjects. We just let him go, though.
0: 10-4, who was in that car? You know what? 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

0: 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Cross streets are Butler Street and Normandy Road.
1: Attention all city and Sangamon County units. Lincoln 925, any other unit that can start for 9th and Cornell. 9th and Cornell, it'll be at Manza Storage for a possible 1031. Callers advising there are two white males breaking into storage units there. It's going to be at the units in the middle. Any unit that can start for 9th and Cornell for a possible 1031 at Manza Storage advice.
0: It's
1: en route to the 1031. They're saying they got out of a dark blue or purple S10.
2: Not a
1: 516, checking your status.
0: 10-6.
1: You coming. 10-4. Units en route to the 1031. One of them is going to be wearing a dark hoodie, unknown description of the other.

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1: I'm sorry, what was your cross of Kansas?
0: 16.
1: 10-4.
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1: 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Like a 950.
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1: Could you start for 822, please?
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0: I don't want to have you on the 9th Street call. That's what you're saying you want.
1: No, do they need me to continue, or do they have enough there?
0: 897, do you need anyone else there?
1: We're good.
0: 911, you can disregard.
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0: Just 43, I'm going to stack you to an assist for the city. They're needing contact made with a landlord reference a call they're on.
1: Copy that.
0: If you need further, you can 21 Lincoln 866. He's got more on it.
1: Okay.

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0: Am I clear for a long?
1: You are.
0: Rapid.
1: 970, can you 21 real quick, though?
0: 10-9.
1: Can you 21 real quick before you leave?
0: 10-4.

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0: It's going to be 4882 Ridgely, 4882 Ridgely. Craig Lynn is calling in. He's not answering any questions as people are here fighting out front.
2: Control to 1211. Please clear all Volta units off the scene on Young Road. Patients being transported to Memorial via 3 Frank 13.
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2: Six.
3: 214, pull me off my long and put me on that call until they're secure.
2: Like a
3: 920,
2: like a 937. 429 Williams, 429 Williams. It'll be two houses away from here. The caller said there's 2 to 4 subjects that are yelling and throwing things. They were last seen all wearing dark hoodies.
1: 736.
0: 736.
1: I'll be transporting one male adult to 11380 Darnell Road. Starting mileage is 5786.
0: Tower 2322.

units responding to Ridgely. The second caller, which is the male, Craig Lenny, is going to be clear and valid, D. David. Do not have names on the other subjects involved.

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0: Traffic stops. Park in Timberhill. Park in Timberhill. Frank Queen, 229.
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engine 6, respond to breathing problems, at 1530 East Morgan Avenue, cross streets are South 16th Street and Fox Bridge Road.

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2: Asia born in 8529 clear 27 Ballard 417 South Park.
1: All Mechanicsburg units have cleared the scene at 1875 Young Road.

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1: We're all clear in here. You gave me a vague description of a suspect vehicle. I'm going to be 1060 looking for it.
0: 10-4.
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0: 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The caller is just requesting to speak to an officer by phone. Reference, someone throwing water balloons at them while they were driving.
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0: 1314 North 8th, 1314 North 8th. There was a female screaming on an open line. You're breaking.

0: my window, she then said Blake Cross in a white male in a white shirt and black shorts was busting out the windows and battered her. Was last seen walking northbound. We took a call from another neighbor who said there was a physical 1016 two doors to the north of them.
1: 992, I'm in route.
2: 6 mile.
0: 936, you can stack the back, show me now for that. 4866, you can disregard.
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0: They said the suspect was last seen around the 8th Street gym, but said he's possibly walking to Bonasinga.
1: 10-4.

0: 23, you'll be able to get a hold of the tow or abstract.
1: 10-4. Tow was contacted 10 minutes ago, 25-minute ETA. Her abstract is only showing a couple convictions for speeding.
0: 10-4 hold, you're going to be 12-hour DUI, admin.

0: 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Thank you. Lincoln 973. 82321. They're going to be a ways off. Can you start for him at 99?
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2: Do you have traffic for me?
0: Negative. 442, 321. Located 2811 Hoover, 2811 Hoover, meet with Heather Bolin, says that her neighbors have an OP against her. It is active and served. Her cat got outside and she's scared to go retrieve the cat due to the order of protection.
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0: 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It was an open line, some sort of 1016 in the background, shown 54 feet from this location.
2: Yeah,

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1: Can you start with 709 to that 607 East Illinois?
2: 10-4, I'll be en route. I'm just waiting for the tow to finish loading the car.
1: 10-4. Subject wanted to stop and hold investigation criminal damage under. Essentially, it's sent to locate subject wanted stop and hold investigation criminal damage under an all black Hyundai, unknown 28, last seen westbound on Williams, occupied four times. All four subjects wearing dark clothing. And unit locating stop and hold investigation criminal damage under 40 Lincoln 937, 1036, 2355.

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2: 510.
1: 1100 East Adams, 1100 East Adams Contact Ministries. There's a black female named Cassie who's wearing a white slip that's causing problems and needing to be removed.
2: Enough.

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0: too, I think.
1: 126, you were broken up. Try it again.
0: 26, toes on scene.

0: 936 Lincoln 866. Morton, 1333 Morton, we're taking a call from an Ariana Wilson who's saying that there was a white male, black and gray hoodie, who was outside messing with a resident. She then called back and said they're busting out the windows on her vehicle. Took another call from someone next door who said there were 6 to 7 kids throwing things at their house and messing with the neighbor's house.
1: In route. Nine, so I'm telling you, stack this back, I'll be in route as well.
0: 10-4.
1: 992, same traffic.
0: 10-4.

0: 688.
1: I got 20 in the driveway for you when you're ready.
0: Go ahead.
1: It's going to be Illinois B-Boy truck plate 313-8872 B-Boy.
0: Clear that. So I've got report of a 1016, 10 Southgate, 10 Southgate. To Kevin Holland at that address on a dark blue 03 Dodge. And swearing. County unit to back you.
2: Ten four, getting county unit, I appreciate it.
0: They've got Auburn on too. I'll see if I can get an Auburn unit to respond.
2: I'll be clear from here in Springfield. All bodies got the vehicle, and I'll be en route to the PD to swap squads. And I'll be 76 at the service. Springfield, all the bodies got the vehicle. Be 10-8 from that, en route to the PD to swap squads. And I'll be en route to 1016.
0: 10-4. Six oh five. County's going to start an Auburn officer to back you on that.
3: Go ahead.
0: Would you be available to back Chatham up? They've got a 1016 10 Southgate, number 10 Southgate. Caller's a neighbor, could hear a female screaming, crying, and a male subject yelling, cussing inside the residence. Chatham's only has one unit available.
3: 10-4 and route.
0: 10-4, thank you.
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0: 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We should be a 5 line. 10-4, 9-33.
1: Nine, 33,
0: miles.

0: same as 709. Out of the residence here. I don't believe he's home.
1: It's North Garage Man Door.
2: Hanford.
0: 901 miles. Yeah.
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0: Can let Oliver know one other unit's in 1022, and just keep one of them coming.
1: 66, Lincoln 975.
2: Go ahead. What's up,
1: 1030 East Enos, 1030 East Enos, Melissa Lacey's calling, saying Alfonso Taylor.
3: Same as 709.
1: Sir. 709.
2: 23.
1: Yeah.
3: Since I'm not getting any answer, I'm going to go ahead and clear out. Is there anything else they need from us?
4: Negative. I'll send the city officer a message.
3: Copy that.

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1: 126, go ahead.
0: First one, last name is going to be Horton. Henry, Ocean, Robert, Tom, Ocean, Nora. First name is going to be Caden. K King, Adam, David, Ever, Nora, Motion, Peepaw, Horton, Caden, Peepaw, 1010, 94, 1010, 94, my wife.
1: 29 on Caden, clear, 27 is valid, that address. Go ahead, what's your next?
0: Last thing's going to be Carnes. King, Adam, Robert, Nora, Ever, Sam. First name's going to be Alexandria, Adam, Lincoln, Edward, X-ray, Adam, Nora, David, Robert, Ida, Adam, Militial, and Nora. Carnes, Alexandria, and Nora, 61997,
1: 61997, be more. 29 on Alexandria is clear, 27 valid, that address also.
0: Divorce here.
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1: En route, Normandy and Lapland. Right at 1, right at 1.

0: units 43, Chatham EMS will be responding to 23 Southgate, 23 Southgate, Tammy calling in breathing difficulty.
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0: 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Hey, can I get a ticket to Villa East for a fall?
1: Yeah, I'll be there.
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0: Have Sword Kia higher speed southbound at MLK Cobb Pass. Now pursuing Sport Group.
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0: Blacked out, run through stop line, stop sign.
2: Seven
3: 1060, Menard and third, for two white males, white female, all appeared to be teenagers. Last seen westbound on foot, carrying backpacks that appear to be full of items. Caller thinks they need checked out.

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0: 736.
1: Someone be on. Do you have just. Block of
0: 3rd Street. 10-4-754, he's going to be out in 700 block of North 3rd with him.
2: 754, I'm sorry, need tonight.
0: He's going to be out with him in the 700 block of North 3rd, 700 North 3rd.
2: 10-4, thank you.

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1: 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And for this alarm that's going off.
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1: 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We're taking a call from Elisa Meyer, who's in a 1016 with her 14-year-old daughter.
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1: 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George Alarm is advising it's a water monitoring alarm that they're aware of. 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

0: Lincoln, 866 Lincoln 975. Go ahead. 2105 North 17th. Eric Sanders is waiting outside. He said his landlord, who's inside, changed the locks on him and won't let him in. Units en route to 11th. We're taking another call from the husband who said Lisa's now throwing dishes at the children.
1: Not every copy.
0: Go ahead.
1: You can stack this back. We'll be en route to 17th.
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0: 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Excuse me, 94. That's negative, standby. One from Simon.
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1: Good.
0: Your EMS is being paged 407 East Adams, 407 East Adams, for 85-year-old male. His arm was bleeding again. EMS was out earlier for him.
2: Send from Chattamina.
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0: 10-4.
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0: Control from Auburn Rescue 3. Auburn Rescue 3 is going to be en route.
1: Central Unit Central, okay, subject 1 to stop and hold investigation criminal damage to property, over. Central Unit Central, okay, subject 1 to stop and hold investigation criminal damage to property, over. Blake Teton Crossin, white male, 510, 190, brown and hazel, last seen wearing a white t-shirt, black shorts, northbound from 1314 North 8th on foot, ending the locating stop and hold investigation criminal damage to property, over. Authority Lincoln 992, 1036, 0050.

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Engine 7, respond to chest pain at 401 West Allen Street, cross streets are South Passfield Street and Henrietta Street.

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0: 7-4.
2: National units, attempt to locate, check on the welfare. Checking on a Natalie and Nora Schaller. Natalie and Nora Schaller, white female, 9/10 of 2000, 5'8", 180. Last seen wearing a black hoodie and black pants with a back brace. Seen eastbound on South Grand from 1308 South 13th. Any unit locating, check on the welfare. Authority Lincoln 981, 1036, 0058.

0: been a theme from 981's call is advising that that female is in the area of MLK and Brown at this moment.
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1: You're at 7.
0: Sorry about this. Could you give me the room number again?
1: 208.
0: Copy that. Thank you.
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1: Go ahead.
2: What was the female with a description on 91 call from at 18 Brown? I'm not seeing anybody.
1: It's Natalie Schaller. She's last seen wearing a black hoodie and black pants. She's a white female, 5'8", 180.

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1: That's what they told us. I was kind of expecting that. Let me see if they'll answer.
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2: Criminal damage, over. Special units attempt to locate subject wanted stop and hold criminal damage over 2025 Black Kia K4, 2025 Black Kia K4, Frank 58516, occupied by three unknown males, one of those males being a white male wearing gray and black Nike Tech hoodie. Indiana locating, stop and hold criminal damage over, authority Lincoln 936-0110.

0: 920 Lincoln 937. Just 43. We're taking another call from that location. They're saying they see three subjects in vehicles now at number one.
1: 10-4, 10-4.
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2: Hi.
1: Lincoln 925.
0: 925.
1: You stop for 8 Oakmont. The caller's Elizabeth. She's saying there's a Brian McIntyre, black male, unknown clothing, who's beating on her doors and windows. She believes he possibly came on foot. She's not seeing a vehicle. I'll get you another.
0: 10-4, bro.
1: Lincoln 931, can you start for him as well?
2: Peter, help. 973.
1: Go ahead.
0: Can you show me with EMS going to Memorial?
1: 10-4.

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0: -920, what's your location? Stand by, Mark. Lonnie, I'm just over that fence to the north. 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

0: at 9:02. Do you, you know, the 1720 East South Grand St. Pat's Church, Natalie Schaller's calling on 911 saying that she told police earlier she didn't need anything, but now she's requesting to talk to an officer again.
1: 23.
0: 10-4.
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1: Patrol investigation for 2531 Farragut Drive. That's going to be in reference 902. The car that took off on.
0: 10-4, do you want another?
1: Negative.

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0: 43. She's calling 911, concerned about someone at her door. 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
1: 10-4, that was me.
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0: 9:25. We'll hear me there. Pass this info. I'm a little bit closer to 897. I can go back up.
1: 975, disregard.
0: That is, thank you.
1: Can you add me to 973's ticket? I will be en route to the hospital to search the female and give him a 1059 back to his vehicle.
2: Can you call that Miss Stubner back? 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
1: We advised her that you would be coming back to the door, and she said she'd answer the door when you got there.
2: 10-4. 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
1: Fine.
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1: 0135.

0: 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Taylor 2300.
1: Can you check in your status?
0: About an hour ago. He's currently in the woods.
1: Right. 10-4.
0: And someone's trying to kill him. We're still getting further.
2: Yeah.
1: And route.
0: Sam 580, copy.
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0: 910-10-4.
2: Sam 580, copy.
0: 10-4. His name's going to be Larry Brown. He's a black male, white hoodie, and black pants.

0: Newt's en route to Dreamland. 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
1: Like if I send them, 23, I'm out of that 24 real quick. George, 453, 297.
0: 10-4.
1: So you can throw me on Dreamland on 76?
0: 10-4.
2: I got 981, ended mileage 28.9.
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0: Avenue and Faith Avenue.
1: Lincoln Line, sir.
2: Go ahead.
1: It's 4-3. We don't have an exact location. We possibly have drone and canine available.
2: Lincoln 866.
3: 866, 7 around.
2: 10-4.

0: G741.
1: Go ahead.
2: He was back in
0: Dreamland Park. Said he's looking for K9. It's 2300 Taylor.
1: 10-4, they need an expedite.
0: That's affirmative.
1: En route.

0: Thanks, Sarah.
1: Yeah, this is your vehicle, Pastor.

0: It is out on Dreamland. We are taking a call saying...
1: I'm going to follow up him now.
2: Six, Mission Control.
0: We are speaking to someone who's saying he's in the water. Is that going to be her?
2: Be advised, our caller is saying he is potentially in the water here at the pond.
1: And she said that he told her he was by some water.
0: 10-4, this caller is going to be his cousin, and he's on, he or she is on the phone with him saying he's supposedly in the water.
1: Ten four, you must have two sons. I'm standing with the 17 who's on the phone talking to him.
0: 10-4.
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2: Hey, 22, can you have fire killer sirens? I'm trying to hear over speakerphone with the 7-3.
1: Down 4.
3: 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Or adjust your sirens.
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0: Green 13, see you guys.
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0: Taking a look at Unit out for the night, thank you. Have a good night.
1: Copy that, have a good night as well.

0: Hey, 2243. So far, all he's gotten is if you go to the building with the restrooms, he's farther back in the woods to the east of that.
1: Yeah, 4.
2: Maybe 9-10. There's an old trail right where 822 just is.
3: 10-4.

0: 580.
1: Go ahead.
0: Do we have a phone number for our victim who's on the phone? Or we maybe start a ping?
1: We do have a number.
0: Can we go ahead and start a ping on that?
1: Tempo.
0: He's saying he's near like a white trailer or an area where like semi trailers would back up to.
1: Tempo.
2: Frank 11, while you're en route, advise if you see a black male with a white hoodie and black pants.
1: Hold on. Go ahead.
3: 4-3, I believe this trail will come out at Ball Charter there, just on Ash, if someone wants to run over there.

0: Sam 580.
1: Go ahead.
0: I believe he's back by the gun club at the end of very dead end of Growth. There's a pond just to the west of that. Myself and 741 are being right over there to see if we can locate him.
1: 10-4, we are showing on Google Maps at the south end of Growth. It comes to a Y, and if you go to the right, there's a pond and a white Connex box there.

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1: Go ahead.
0: I know there's a little pond or something back there. He keeps telling the 17 that he's in the water. Just 43, you know what's going on over there?
1: 10-4.
0: I mean, can you send another unit over here to meet with me on Gross 741? I'm going to keep him at the scene in case we need his help for track there. We establish a starting point.
1: 10-4, is there another unit that can start?
2: Hello, 5.
1: 10-4, thank you.

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1: Go ahead.
0: Give me that check on the welfare and $500. I'll clear that out quick.
1: 10-4, thank you.

0: 8.2, he's saying he can see someone just pulled up back where he's at.
1: 10-4.
0: 580 myself in the fire department are walking back here.
1: 10-4.
0: Make it 925, show me a route with 937.
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1: Go ahead.
0: 866 from SAM 580.
2: Yes, but he's not going to come out of the water.
1: 822, you're partially covered. I copied. He said he's not coming out of the water, but I'm going to get
2: the rest. 10-4, he can see us, but he's apparently not going to come out of the water.
1: 10-4.
3: 866 to 580, go ahead.
0: He's going to be on the far western bank. I can see him. I don't know. He's under some trees. I don't know if the drone will be able to see him. He's right off the edge of the water, or off the edge of the bank. And I'm not sure if officers on the west side can even get to him. It's a pretty steep incline.
3: Before we're over the water right now. We're going to zoom in and try to see what we can see.
0: Can you see me? I'm standing very far south, officer. He's directly west of me.
3: Yeah, we see you. We're fixing on that other side right now. You can cancel back up.
1: 925, you can disregard.
4: Lieutenant,

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1: Go ahead.
0: Do we have any negotiators from the team working tonight?
1: Any negotiators advice?
2: Checking your status.
3: Senate.
2: 10-4-736, checking your status.
0: All right.
2: 10-4.

0: you want us walking from Dreamland over there to see if we can get to him at all?
1: He will not respond to us at all. The only thing he's got above the water is like shoulders and head. He's still on the phone. We can hear him talking, but he won't respond to us at all. It's an extremely steep bank, I believe, the way it looks from over here. So I'm not sure if we approach on that side, if we're going to push him deeper into the water, and we have no way to even get a boat in the water here.
0: Copy. Does fire have a way if we can figure out a path to him to lower anything down around and pull him up?
1: Check what's in there.

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2: Go ahead.
0: How steep is that bank, or like what's the elevation from the edge of it to where the water is?
2: It's heavily brushed and wooded. I can't really tell, but it appears that it's steep.

0: control from 6. Control 5-8, engine 10 with the Zodiac boat and battalion 2.
1: 827 has a considerable amount of rope street. And Rochester's going to grab their 30-foot dog leg. We're going to walk, see if we can help from our end at all.
2: Sam 580, if you haven't, can you close the channel? 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
3: 10-4, attention all units. 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Sam 580 is going to be 2241, Gross.
2: 10-4, do you have any contact info? See if we can find a key holder. They have a gate that's closed, and we may have to get a boat from the fire department down here, depending.
3: 10.
4: Let's see, the male's getting up out of the water. He's currently standing.
3: 10-4.

0: Victim control.
1: Just making sure you still want me to send the Zodiac boat and Battalion 2. I see the update of the male is now standing up, getting out of the water.
2: Control, go ahead and keep our units coming. He is standing up from squatting down in the water, but he's on an embankment that we don't know if we'll be able to get
3: from
2: down.
3: Standby, baby. Did the caller say anything about him having left
1: just wanted to clarify. Thank you.
2: Absolutely, Control. Thank you.
3: Now that she knew, if she was asking him, that he wasn't being very cooperative with that answer.
1: I found an owner in an 88. I left him a voicemail. He's not answering.
3: 10-4. 580, can you put the owner information on the ticket, please?
1: 10-4, I've got it on there for you.
3: Thank you.

0: Go ahead.
1: Control, just wanted to clarify, we are not at Dreamland Park. We're going to be down the end of Grove Street.
2: Engine 10,
3: in the
2: county
3: of the water,
2: respond to overdose
3: to get out of the water
2: at 2300 Taylor Avenue. 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

0: 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Can you still see him?
1: We're fixed on him right now.

0: 6 driver, 6 captain.
1: Go for 6 driver.
0: If you're able to get the rig down here, we're going to stage to the right of this squad car.
1: Copy that, to the right of the squad car.
2: 804. Go ahead. Is the drone able to see our heat signature in conjunction to where he's at? Tell us if we need to go further one way or the other to get to him on the reverse side.
3: 868.
4: Yeah, we should be able to do that. We're fixed on him right now. If you need us to move or do anything, so it's possible.

0: Stand by, lady.
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0: Do I still have a unit out with the caller? I believe he's still on the phone with her, but I'm not positive.
1: 22, are you still the caller?
2: 580 traffic.
1: Two units, 910.
2: Still with the caller.
1: 10-4 and 822, your traffic.
2: We gotta change batteries in the drone real quick.

0: attention on you. Attempt to locate possible 1055 last seen reservoir in Wolf. Attention on you. Attempt to locate possible 1055 last seen reservoir in Wolf. Black sedan 28 Edward Zebra 60597 comes back to a Margaret Nunn 1314 East Melrose on a gray Pontiac 4-door. Subject highway 1056, got into a black sedan 28 Edward Zebra 60597, last seen southbound reservoir in Wolf. Any unit coming in contact, make your own case. Sangamon County clear 215. Six oh five, check in your status.
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2: A22, do you know how steep that is up there?
1: It doesn't appear to be that steep, it's just all overgrown. How far distance wise from my light is he?
2: Five A is going to turn the strobe off.

0: Katie from 931.
1: It appears he's crawling up the bank towards you guys. Go ahead, 931.
0: Hey, we've got eyes on him. We've got eyes on the other two units. Looks like they need to go just about 40 feet to the east. It looks like they're going to come up on.
1: He's crawling up the bank towards you guys. 804 and 822.
2: At 3021. South 14th Street.
3: All right, copy. I'm just trying to figure out how to get through here. It's overgrown and thorny.
1: Yeah, 10-4. He looks like he's crawling hands and knees, and he's having a hard time getting through.

0: control from Italian 2. Can you start truck 2 over here? And have them come to the Grove Street address also, 2241 South Grove.
1: Copy, Grove Street.
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0: Yeah, 5-8. Here's Lincoln 822 has got him in there. He's trying to get him out of where he's out of the water and walking up the hill with 822.
2: Yeah, confirm. We're out of the water trying to make our way back up the hill through all this brush.

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2: 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Just stage out at Growth and Ash for now. 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
1: Go ahead.
0: Peyton's out of the water with PD at Dreamland Park. He'll be being checked out by LS. All fire units are going to clear.
1: How was that? Good job, guys.
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1: 10-4. Four. 442, checking your status. 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

0: 10-37.
1: 313.
0: Yeah, with a U-Haul box stroke at 10, that'll get you 20, sir.
1: 317.
2: I'm no

additional units attempt to locate stolen vehicle. Additional units attempt to locate stolen vehicle stolen from 2531 Farragut, 2531 Farragut, Say Silver, 2013 Hyundai Accord, 28 of Frank Mary. 20 of Frank Mary 68300, Frank Mary 68300. The vehicle has a tie-dye piece sticker on the rear bumper. Correction, it's going to be a Hyundai Accent, not an Accord Hyundai Accent. It has a tie-dye piece sticker on the rear bumper. The 20 is Frank Mary 68300. Any coming in contact, the vehicle is stolen authority, Lincoln 897, 1036, 0255.

locate missing person missing from the area of the breadline? Central units, attempt to locate missing person missing from the area of the breadline. Kaylina D. David McCown, Kaylina D. David McCown, white female, 6'19 of 03, 5'8", 110, blonde and hazel, last seen wearing a black sweater and black pants in the area of the breadline, early morning hours of 6:15:26. And unit locating, stop and hold missing. Authority Lincoln 975, 1036, 0258.

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0: 9:25. 709 Wellesley, the caller said a black vehicle, possibly a Nissan, occupied by three males in black hoodies, pulled up and parked behind the caller's car. They got out and walked westbound on Wellesley, then returned to the vehicle and left southbound on 7th. They just left the area check.

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0: at Auto Connect. They're watching a video alarm saying two people entered the building. It's going to be a white male and a Hispanic male, one in a sleeveless black shirt and black jeans, the other in a white tank top and black jeans.
1: Federal. 804,
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0: 10-4.
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0: It's an Enterprise. 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
1: 866 and out. 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
1: 21, copy.
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0: Locals are clear.
1: Therefore, you check 29. He believes he might have a 99.
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1: 10-4.

0: 910.
1: Yeah, I'll check on welfare just in front of S&K. I believe it's going to be up. Son that is autistic and dad's obvious.
0: 10-4. Like 822.
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0: like an 897, like 931. One Horace Mann Plaza. The caller is with security. They said there's a white male, black clothing, and a black backpack who has been there going through the trash. He's now walking towards 9th. They'd like him banned. The caller is the employee who's going to step out when they see you.
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0: Blink of 981. I think I see him on heading eastbound from 9th and Jefferson.
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0: Wesleyan Reservoir. Caller says there's a black Blazer, appears to be wrecked against a pole, airbags deployed. Not seeing anyone around it.
1: Third, you know,

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0: 317.
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1: Rochester Road and White Timber with Illinois B truck. 368-5296. I'm down a blue Chevy Silverado. 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
1: 10-4.

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0: All the units start 4, 13 Manor Court, 13 Manor Court. His caller states that his wife, Brenda Rogers, is there causing a disturbance. They're wanting them to leave.
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1: 10-4, I'm secure with him out back. I'm going to go ahead and copy him out, but I'm going to walk him into post 2.
0: 10-4.

0: 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Be a Ray A. Adam Lofton. Ray A. Adam Lofton. Black male, 8'21", 95, 6'1", 182, black and brown. Last seen headed unknown direction from Wesley and Reservoir. Possibly wearing a navy blue shirt and tan sweatpants. Any coming in contact, stop and hold. Check on welfare. Authority SG 317. Same can clear. 702.
1: West Washington, 3346 West Washington, for a burglar alarm at the Pfeiffer residence front door.
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0: 20. Is that case going to be 25 DT 161?
1: That's for a minute.
0: 10-4. Be heading over to the jail here in just a second.
1: 10-4.
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0: 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Cross streets are North 4th Street and North 5th Street.
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0: He's
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1: SO, good.
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1: One portable.
0: And your one driver.
1: One driver.
0: And your one firefighter.
2: Firefighter, good.
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1: One junior.
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1: 3 driver.
0: 3 firefighter.
3: Fire, good.
0: 3 junior.
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1: Four
0: portable.
1: Four portable.
0: Four driver.
1: Four driver, good.
0: Four firefighter.
4: Firefighter, good.
0: Four junior.
1: Four junior.
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0: 7 junior.
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0: 8 junior.
1: 8 junior, good.
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0: Portable.
1: Portable is good.
0: 10 driver.
1: 10 driver, good.
0: 10 firefighter.
1: 10 firefighter.
0: 10 junior.
1: Junior's good.
0: Giant 2 mobile.
3: Giant 2 mobile.
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0: Battalion 2 SO.
3: Battalion 2 SO.
0: Engine 2 mobile. 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
1: Portable.
0: Two driver.
1: Driver.
0: Two firefighter.
1: Firefighter.
0: Two junior.
4: Junior.
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0: Truck 2 junior.
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0: 6 driver.
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0: 9 junior.

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0: 13 driver.
3: 739. 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
0: 13 firefighter.
5: 2017 South MacArthur, apartment 62. 16-year-old daughter, Michaela Peterson, is there causing a problem.
3: 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Then route downtown.

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10 Charlie, it's 1043. Tornado watch has been issued until 1500 hours for Sangamon County. Tornado watch has been issued for Sangamon County until 1500 hours. Authority National Weather Service.

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Originally got called in as a slump driver, and fire department get out there, it's 10:46.

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0: Dirksen and South Grand. Dirksen and South Grand for an accident. PD only. They pulled into the parking lot at County Market. It's going to be a white Lincoln and a gray Jeep.
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0: 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Should be on a eviction. Number 2 candlelight. Apartment 7, I believe.
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1: 7 Pines, Illinois passenger 435-1507, D-Boy truck plate on a white GMC Sierra.

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0: again, 671, 739. 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Selena Estevez sent a text saying she was being abused by her boyfriend, Samuel Dickerson.
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0: 5063 Camp Butler Road, Camp Butler Cemetery, 911 investigation. Made a call from the business, no answer on call back.
1: Yeah, 4 of us.

0: 20 status.
1: Still waiting on maintenance or whatever else is supposed to show up. No answer on the cell phone.
0: Ten four, I'm gonna have 2 OP stack 2 when you clear.
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2: 21's going to be en route to the new apartment complex build off Palmer for a theft over report.
1: 10-4. No, that should be good. I think so. Hey, 4 is Romeo Rowland.
0: 10-4.
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0: Again, 862. Peorian Sangamon. 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She's going to be on Peoria, just north of Sangamon.
1: Hey, no.

0: No service made. 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
1: So, 10 seconds here. 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I'll talk to her right now.

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2: You see that,
0: again?
2: Liars. Nothing but liars.
0: Again, 671-739.
2: 739.
0: 1532 dial court. 1532 dial court. It's under residence. 4-button key fob. For panic duress alarm.
3: Check with him, let him know that that subject is not being monitored because there is no connection, and make sure that he is okay.
1: 10-4. I'll head over there.
0: Go ahead.
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0: 10-4, thanks.

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0: Trevor, burglar alarm at 513 North Grand Avenue East at Cravens. Northwest front motion, cash register motion. I'll get you another one.
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1: Sure.

0: 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For a 1037 Black Monte Carlo, tinted windows, no plates on the vehicle, and it's too close to a stop sign.
1: 20.
0: 784, 23. 786, I'm out with one. I'll go to two and run it. 984, 10-4.

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2: 6-7. Number 2637 South 4th, 2637 South 4th. It's going to be for a check on the welfare of a Jim Pohl. He's a 70-year-old male. Caller's his neighbor, said that he got a call from one of Jim's friends saying that he was supposed to meet him and he didn't show up. He's been banging on the door, can't get any response.
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1: 126.
4: Green Isle, sir.
1: 25 Post. It's going to be on the 5th floor. Meet with Sharona Coffee for a violation of OP.
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0: 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A Kirby Fitzpatrick is there causing problems.
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0: Maybe I'll be out of post. Go ahead and make me.
1: Rich Snyder.
2: Okay.
1: 10-4-609 status.
2: Right.
1: 633 status.
0: 21. West Electric, the second one is going to be Air King, Heating and Air. I'll get their information here in a second, add it to the ticket. If you could start reviewing camera footage, the last known sighting of the wire and when the construction site was vacated was about 15:30 yesterday.
3: 10-4, I have an 88 for Request Electric. They called in here as well. I give them the case number and your information.
0: Problem.
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2: 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We're going to be pulling into the O'Reilly's on Jefferson.
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0: 1405 North Grand Avenue West, 1405 North Grand Avenue West at the apartments. We had an open 911, several females yelling at each other. No one spoke to us.
1: 10-4
2: en route. En route, same in Dirksen.

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0: Miranda Red, 10-4.

Attention all units. There is a severe thunderstorm warning, until 10:45 hours, suggesting hail and high winds. Be advised, 10:36, 9:48.

0: segment from 100.
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0: We had somebody grab that eviction out of 126's box. Unknown yet, if it'll be getting out on that other violation of OP.
1: 10-4, do you know where it's at? In what part of town, besides southbound, is it eastern or western?
0: I believe it's northtown.
2: Traffic for C-Med.
1: What I meant?
3: C-Med, 3-9, are you able to see our location?
1: 518.
4: Hey, Dan.
1: Can you grab the eviction out of 126's box?
4: 10-4.
2: 9, that's negative.
3: We were working on it. We're currently at West Jefferson and North Bronx.
2: Good.
3: Thunderstorm
1: 210
3: warning.
1: Carroll, getting front entry door and front area motion alarm.
5: 10-4. Yeah, all advise. I'm sure it's employees.
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1: As the National Weather Service has issued a severe thunderstorm warning for northern Sangamon County until 10:45. National Weather Service has issued a severe thunderstorm warning for northern Sangamon County until 10:45. Sangamon County clear, 9:50.
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5: 2230 East Cedar for a disturbance. Samaria Evans hit the caller in the eye. I believe it was with her phone, and she's refusing to leave, and she's calling people trying to get them. I'll get you another one.
2: No, she was not there. Court security advised me. They sent her over to the city front desk due to it being a city address. So I'll be 10-8.
0: 10-4.
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0: 853. 1401 North Grand Avenue West, apartment number 1, for a disturbance between a Michael Jones. Apparently he said he was on his way over here to break out the caller's windows. The caller's going to be in a gray Buick.
1: A 26 Crown.

0: 2043.
1: Good.
0: I spoke to the complainant, advised him the owner of the vehicle is going to have to report it. Go ahead and clear it out until we hear from her.
1: Sure. Gun.
2: Can you send me the ticket for that OP?
1: I don't have an address for it. 100, just that there's a eviction in 126's box that needs served.
0: Check with him, but if he's clearing that other call, he might be able to make it, or they can head over there together and see what's going on with it.
1: 126.
2: 26.
1: Are you going to be able to make it to the eviction?
3: Yeah.
2: I'm right here. I'll grab it, and I'll go.
1: 10-4. I have 518 headed to post to grab it. Do you need him to continue?
3: I'll get it.
1: 518, disregard.

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Cross streets are Colt Road and East State Route 54.

0: 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We are also
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1: 7-6-1.
0: 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E. Edwards 779666.
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4: Bay 2623.
1: Bay 18, do you have a lot number on that?

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1: Good.
0: Do you have a lot number on that?

0: exterior. Same be out the mess here. 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
1: Copy. Same in 719.
0: Good.
1: Am I in the right spot? We don't actually have a 400, Carol.

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1: Address that I'm at.
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2: Segment 719.
0: We're at 1911, knocking on the door. We're getting no response. Could you possibly give them a call?
2: Good. Can you attach the address to 703 apartment B, or 703 4th Street apartment B? That's going to be where this call came from.
3: You want me to change it to them?
2: Yes, if you would. We don't have a 400 Carroll. This there's an apartment complex right there on the corner, which is actually 4th Street.
3: And we're 703 4th Street.
2: 10-4, that's what she told me. Is it not popping up?
3: Negative.
2: That's the information she gave me.

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3: 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Alarm investigation at 3150 Chatham Road. Cross streets are 7 Pines Road and Wabash Avenue.

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0: 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Caller says that they saw a black vehicle out front of this address, and then they were hearing shots fired, and they refused to answer any other questions.
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0: 3417 South 5th Street. We're subject having a hard time breathing.
1: 4 will be en route.
2: Truck 2, respond to breathing problems at 3417 South 5th Street. Cross streets are East Cruikshank Street and East Kimball Street.
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0: 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Cross streets are East Cruikshank Street and East Kimball Street.
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2: We're going to get now with a black Chrysler in front of 1900 Green Tree. I'm sure it's related. 28th going to be Frank John, 85492.
3: 899-43. Homeowner says that might be the car there. I'm going to get more further here.
1: 10-4.
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1: He's going to be in order protection.
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1: Let me send down the traffic stuff.
5: I didn't make a traffic stop ticket. I put it all on one. 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
1: Negative.
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0: 43. Server Ashton MacArthur, Ashton MacArthur. It's going to be for a 1057 and they are having CMED be en route to check out a 4-month-old that was in the vehicle. Just get checked out. Silver car struck the caller's black Kia and took off unknown direction.
1: Silver car.

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2: 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Truck 1. Engine 9. And truck 2. Respond to structure on fire at 1926 South Martin Luther King Jr. Drive.

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0: They're now going to be at 1206 West Ash and possibly in a disturbance. City's en route.
2: Hi, they copy.
3: Hey, dude.
4: 1266 North Braxton Road, before a structure fire. Going to be in Gardner Township. Smoke coming from a structure behind the township building. Metal building. Caller says there's quite a bit of smoke.
3: Control for engine.
5: Control.
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0: Cancel, I don't know why they didn't, they put you on it, it's... Engine 9's responding.
7: 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We have nothing, no address of 1926. 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
3: Respond to structure fire at 1266 North Bradfordton Road. Cross streets are Peck Road and West Jefferson Street, West State Route 97.
2: Six captain, six driver. All the houses on the west side of the road are clear on the back side.

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0: We're clearing this call if he wants to respond to the structure fire on Bradfordton.
2: 116, put me in line.
3: Engine 8, respond to structure fire at 1266, North Bradfordton Road. Right. Cross streets are Peck Road and West Jefferson Street, West State Route 97.
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3: Engine 8, respond to structure fire at 1266. North Bradfordton Road, cross streets are Peck Road and West Jefferson Street, West State Route 97.

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0: Route 1962 is going to be the correct address. Found a smoldering pile of trash. It's been extinguished. 5 and 6 are going to be available.
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0: We're almost here to Jefferson. You want to continue on over 12 that?
3: I don't either. I don't have anybody showing on scene yet.
0: Okay, it looks like 3's almost there.
4: Engine 12 is on scene. We do have smoke showing from a metal building on the back side of the township. Our hydrant's going to be on the south side of the township building on Bradfordson Road. It's going to be kind of a long stretch, but I think we can stretch the hydrant. Coming from the south side, stretch that hydrant in.
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1: 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Correction, 518.
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4: 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This is going to be a brush pile surrounded by a big block building. It contains
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0: 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Township employees, there's been burning since Friday. It's attended. We're just going to continue to let it burn.
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0: 65, what are they looking for video of?
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0: on the scene at Mill Creek. Nothing showing from two sides. Got automobile and visual. We'll be investigating.
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0: provide an apartment number?
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1: In 12 from control.
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1: We're unable to contact that alarm company.
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0: Pulling into Chatham Memorial Cemetery on West Walnut. So my passenger, George Edward 47431. George Edward 47431. Been a gray Ford hatchback occupied, I believe, one time.
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0: 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I don't know the name, but records supposed to have the paperwork, and we'll give it to you when you get there.
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1: 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Caller says he lives with Ray Collins and Ray changed the locks and put his stuff outside. I'll get you another one.
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1: Cover 620 Rickard, 620 Rickard, look for a silver vehicle on Rickard Road, parked in the green apartment complex, occupied by a white male. And there's a white van that pulled up next to it. Caller thinks it's suspicious, possible drug deal. I'll get you another one.

fentanyl units attempt to locate stolen vehicle stolen from 7-Eleven Governor. 7-Eleven Governor looking for a black 2013 Nissan Altima. Black 2013 Nissan Altima, 28 of Frank Young, 90448. Frank Young, 90448. Any unit locating, stop and hold, stolen vehicle, 1036, 1147, Authority Lincoln, 991.

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1: Both units start for 408 North 4th at Washington Street Mission. Julia Jackson was outside of the building, black female, white shirt and black pants. Just walked off. Caller says she's possibly at the homeless encampment area and he has an OP against her. It is active and served.
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0: 708 Eastman, 708 Eastman. Subject called in, said his neighbor is back. Caller wants her off his property, and then they hung up.
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0: on a post. What was their address?
1: 1428 Lowell.
0: What's the name on it?
1: I don't have a name on it.
0: Who's the complainant?
1: Samuel Witchman.
0: 10-4. Looks like I'm going to about five different places, I'll advise.
1: 10-4.

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4: We're 23. There's nobody out here. Did our 17 want to meet with us?
1: He hung up on us. 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
4: 10-4. Yeah, nobody's out here, so we're going to let them clear this.
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0: You show me a route to 1829 South 13th Street. Bring me following up for a suspect in reference to that burglary. Can you start me another one?
1: 10-4, 989. 989. Can you start 1829 South 13th? Back them up, going to look for a suspect.
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2: 120. Good. I've got one that's been posted here at the county building. I'll be heading over to Municipal Building West, Springfield Front Desk.
1: 10-4, you mean to leave the address? Is this just change your location or change the address?
2: Leave the address on the ticket. Just notate in the narrative where I've been.
1: 10-4.

0: るほど、それは。
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0: Can we fire to my location for a lift assist?
1: Yeah, we can get him there.

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0: They need bariatric equipment because we may start the truck also.
2: 10-4, 12-18.
1: You need bariatric equipment.
2: 10-4.
1: Engine 2, that's negative. They don't need it.
0: 2 copies, thank you, Control.
3: Yeah, 125, I'll be
2: 10-8. 125, go ahead.
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2: 10-4.

0: Monroe, and I don't see anything.
1: Well, was reported this. Tree here at the corner struck by lightning and is on fire.
0: I'll keep looking.

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0: Go ahead.
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0: control.
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0: Raymond 1423. You said you had the name on the caller of the lightning strike. We have the name.
1: 105,
0: need to call the caller back. Just want to know who calls so I can go talk to them.
2: Know if they're in the area. It was a passerby, a Susan Thompson, and we have a phone number for them.
0: Sherman Road. I'll head up to that address and see if it's up there.
1: 105, Chad.

0: 120. 120. 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These people have no idea what I'm talking about.
1: Sure.

0: 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One's going to clear scene. 1402 and 1423 are going to stay in on scene at this time.
1: Copy that.

0: 116. Do you know where the bulletin board is at Municipal Center West to post items?
1: Negative. I've never done that.
0: Hey, Warren, Terry thought you had 120. She said it was right as you were supposed to walk in. There's supposed to be a bulletin board there. That's about all she knew. I'm going to call one other person if you can't find it.
2: Just 43. I've been to every building at the Municipal Center. All three of them have no idea what I'm talking about.
0: Tenor, stand by.

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1: Wow, that would have been nice. 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
0: He's going to call you and give you a play-by-play.

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1: Well, the unit server 1009 South 24th. Caller is now going to be at the one stop at 2468 East Cook. States she was in a disturbance with her father and he battered her. He is still at the residence. She's at 2468 East Cook.
0: Sarah.
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1: Yeah, we're...
2: Sangman from squad 1402, we have located the tree that's on fire. Sherman Road, just east of Buffalo Heart Road.

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1: Good.
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1: Unit server 3725 Peoria, lot number 3, caller's 32-year-old daughter Mary Wright is inside causing disturbance. Caller states she has some 1090.
4: 29 city papers and posted, I'll be clear.
2: Correct. Caller's just 50.9, we're at 1009, about 24.
1: 10-4,
4: nearby on that, I'll be headed to 1428 Lowell.
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0: Seven three nine.
1: Well, units start for the Moto Mart, 610 South Green Avenue East. Two teenagers, black males, outside threatening to batter the manager. One's wearing a gray hoodie, black pants. The other one has on a gray shirt, and they both have backpacks.
0: Center out.

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2: 585
3: and on. Cancel them, I'll take care of it.
0: Cancel both of them? Four, stand 585 and 860, disregard.
2: Yes. Seven, three, nine, 10, 23.
0: Somewhere.

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1: 10-4, be right from the mall.
0: 10-4, 840, go ahead.
2: Joe.
1: What's that, a mileage
2: 5043, old route 36, Ace Mechanical. It's a white male, all black clothing on the property. Keeps walking back and forth across 36 to and from the business. Been here since yesterday. No 1017, which is why I checked on.
3: Devil.
0: Good.
3: Being route to 2008 East Adams, two juveniles. Starting mileage is 51.0.
0: 41305.

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0: I'll get you another one. Can you start for 1044 Indiana? Caller states there's an 8-year-old male that lives at 1013 Indiana. He's outside, white male, no shirt. He's threatening to cut the caller's throat, and he does have a knife that he's been bothering the neighborhood.
1: 10-4 en route.

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1: 10-4. Six, I want to go back yet.
2: 10-4. How am I clearing the previous, or is she clearing it out?
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0: 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It's a 40-year-old female with jaw pain for 2 days.
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0: 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It's going to be for an involuntary.
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1: for 1050 PD only. 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
1: 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Cross streets are North Walnut Street and Taylor Street.

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0: 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It's going to be for a subject here unresponsive. 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
0: Can you actually update my location to the one stop parking lot?
2: 10-4.
1: 6 Brown Street.
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Smith located checking the welfare, 1344 South Walnut. Attention all CD 17. Smith located checking the welfare. Subject from 1344 South Walnut, it's going to be Julia and Mary Stapleton, white female, 623 of 90, 51100, red and green. Made comments that were potentially suicidal to an insurance agent yesterday. Possibly going to be driving a gray 2017 Volvo sedan, 20 of Mary Paul Sam 8. Vehicle last seen on Flock at 0914 hours today, eastbound South Grand 12th Street. Julia and Mary Stapleton, 623 of 90, white female, 51100, red and green. Made comments to a subject yesterday that were potentially suicidal. Julia owns a gray 2017 Volvo sedan, 20 of Mary Paul Sam 8. Vehicle last seen on Flock at 914 earlier today. Eastbound South Grand 12th Street, located stop check on the welfare authorities, Lincoln 739, 1036, 1348.

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20-51-451. 20-51-451. Well, the number I gave you is just the extension for St. John's. The number for St. John's is 544-6464. 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
0: 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Daniil Campbell and Martell Anderson both need served.
1: 10-4, I went by there earlier, just didn't answer the door. I'll let you know.
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Attention all units. Be advised we are under a tornado watch. Tornado watch until 2200 this evening. 10:36, 14:14.

0: Again, it's 43, the National Weather Service has issued another tornado watch in effect until 2200 hours for Sonoma County. The National Weather Service has issued another tornado watch in effect until 2200 hours for Sonoma County. Sonoma County clear, 1415.
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0: 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Burglar alarm motion in the north.
1: Thanks, 19.
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0: 3217 Piper, 3217 Piper for a check on the welfare. Caller says that there's a 10-year-old child that came to this residence and told the 1017 that her dad was battering her. And the incident occurred at 3241 Piper. The dad was outside looking for the daughter. Thinks he went back home now. And the child is scared to go home.
1: In or out? In or out?
0: Union 905. Sir, for the drive-in lot at Knights Action Park, 1700 Knights Recreation for a burglary report. Actually, it would be a theft and criminal damage.

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0: like a 952, 986. 1133 Reservoir for a possible, it's going to be 1133 and a half, sorry, for a possible 1016. Caller stated he wanted somebody removed from the residence. And then they hung up on us.
1: 952 in a row.
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0: 969. She'll begin now with an adult white male at 9th in Washington. He's laying down on the sidewalk, and I got flagged down about it a few blocks south of here.
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0: 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He's requesting a female. He's at the Walmart on North Dirksen.

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0: 7 cement. 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
0: 3120 Butler, 3120 Butler, apartment 7. Eddie Beck, caller's father's here, battering him. Caller advised that Eddie's still inside. Our caller's standing by outside waiting. 3120 Butler, number 7.
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0: 988. Can you put us in route to East Washington? 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
7: Here.
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7: 10-4. 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
0: 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We have a panic alarm, teller 2. I will find the positions for you. Actually, unit 1, whoever arrives on scene first, Denver and Atlanta. Atlanta, second subject needs to be at the 2400 block of Denver.
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0: Lincoln 952. And have you head to that panic alarm, 2450 North Erickson, Illinois National Bank. 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
1: At this time, no, sir. She's pretty cordial.

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0: 10-4. We have a male on the phone that's stating he can see you guys at his house on his Ring camera and wanted to speak to an officer to find out why.
1: 10-4, will you take a name and number and send it to me in chat? I'll give him a call back.
0: 10-4.

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0: I just let PD know that Engine 6 is 3 Frank 92. We're going to be heading to Station 6 to get off 11th Street.
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2: 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We're going to be clear of this call. There was no medical needs, third-party call. She didn't request EMS. And we're going to be out of service temporarily for a few minutes.
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1: 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How's Springfield and Black 2016 for today? 10-4.
2: I'll be 10:42. Can you sign me out, please?

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1: 901, go ahead.
0: Best Buy Lot, Edward Union, 37919. Green SUV.
1: 10-4, do another.
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0: 817 North Hill, 817 North Hill, apartment, or number 2. So check on the welfare, checking on Tim Woolsey. Caller's a caseworker at St. John's, said that they haven't been able to reach him in 4 days. There's also additional 43 on that ticket. 817 North Hill, number 2.
1: Yeah.

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0: En route to Helping Hands, white female, beginning mileage 26300.
1: 1504. Six nine, you need a ticket for what?
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3: Six seven six.
1: 676, go ahead.
3: Can you show me 10A from this? And then show me all my kennel time, please.

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2: In the Haymakers, remove subject white male, 6'1", camo jacket, gray pants.
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0: 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I'll start it up in BLS 3.

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1: Copy.
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0: sang the 734.
1: Good.
0: Do you have a deputy in the area?
1: Six seven six,
2: go ahead.
1: Now the 1046 here at 11th and Hazelbell. With a black Jeep, I'll give you the 28 in a second.
2: 10-4. Nine oh five, can you start down that waveform?
3: Crowd, not close.
1: 76, 28, Frank Zebra, 41604. I don't need another. Everything's 10-4. He's moving along.
2: 10-4.
1: Deputy.

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1: Like a 989.
0: I'm 23, helping hands, ending my
1: 1512.
2: Well, we'll be getting out with them 500 North Browns.
1: 10-4.
3: 734. SG-734.
4: Go ahead, sir.
3: Do you need a deputy?
4: Yeah, if you could send a deputy down. This guy was on their property, I guess, last night and then again a little bit ago. He's since left, walked down there, but they want to talk to a deputy about it.
1: Hey, the house and car occurred last night or this morning. Possible suspects are at 803.
3: We'll get one out there as soon as we have one.
2: 5-6-1.
4: I'm plating on this with Daniel Mortem. Address is 5032 Camp Butler.
1: Sam 585, go ahead.
5: 800 block of South 11th, the Silver Buick, Frank X-ray, 5990 Illinois Passage.
1: 5990 what? I missed the last number.
5: 59904.
4: All right. We're just traveling through the area and got flagged down.
3: 10-4, is it a white male, all black, black ball cap?
4: Yes, 10-4. I believe they live just down the street. We've had issues with them before.
1: 10-585.
5: I'm aware.
1: 10-4.
3: Out with him earlier today.

0: 290.
1: Good.
0: Put this will be in hold. I'll be in right over there.
1: Okay, one.
2: There was a female with him. They've since walked down South Camp Butler.
3: Control engine 6.
2: I don't quite sure know if they went back to the house or where they went.
1: Engine 6.
3: Yeah, sorry to keep bugging with this, but could you give me the incident number for this vehicle accident and the time that I advised you?
1: Your incident number from the previous medical that you were on, or the one that PD is now on?
3: I apologize, yes, the one that the PD is on.
1: Copy. The incident number for PD is 50974.
4: 50974.
1: And you called out this alarm at 1457.
4: Good.
3: And number 50974,
5: Robert, 706, Black Kia, plate. Engine 5, Battalion 1, and Truck 1, respond to automatic fire alarm at 2110 Clear Lake Avenue, cross streets for Clear Lake Court and South Wheeler Avenue.
0: I'm not locating any vehicles on any of the ramps out here. I'll cruise around and see if I can see something.
1: Coming.
0: Hey, can you tell me what was 116 for dispo from earlier?
1: Located white male in all black clothing, wearing a black ball cap, around 40 years of age. Didn't want to give me his name and said he was staying with a friend by Lincoln Place Trailer Park. Asked if I could help him or if he needed anything, and he said no. He said he wasn't running out in front of cars. I asked him just to be careful and stay out of traffic. He left, headed northbound on foot.

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1: Do you want another? 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

0: 1 from control.
1: 734, 219, just 43. Getting call at 1860 South Campbell Road. White male, gray shirt, black pants. I seen southbound towards the cemetery. Caller says he's trying to break into cars.
2: Nothing shown from the exterior. 5 is going to be out to investigate. Establishing comms command.
0: Copy. 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
4: Sorry, I won't copy.
1: Riverton 734.
5: Go ahead, sir.
1: You're going to call at 1860 South Camp Miller Road for a white male, gray shirt, black pants. Last seen southbound towards the cemetery. Caller said he's trying to break into cars.
5: 10-4. I'll head down that
1: way. 10-1. 33
5: can start out here.
1: 733. 219, I'm going to put you on that South Camp Miller Road one for now.
0: 10-4. Is it the same male?
1: Doesn't sound that way.

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1: 6 engine, go ahead.
0: I will need the fire department incident number 4 South 11th for the call that we were on.
1: Copy, I just want to make sure you want a new one generated for this accident, correct?
2: Yeah, I'm on 20, 1041.
0: Well, it occurred on the medical call. So I think we
3: should
0: put a tag to the medical call.
1: Copy, stand by.

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1: Engine 5.
0: We believe we have a restore here. Can you check the status of this one, please?
1: Copy. Stand by.

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1: Go for 6.
2: Harry, I'm back in the village.
0: The file number from that medical, 12740. 12740.
2: I spoke with the complaint. I'm moving back.
1: 12740. Thank you.
3: Okay,

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1: Good.
0: Yeah, I got him down there at the end of the road, Oak Crest, or 36 in Camp Butler.
1: 10 more 7, 33, 219 Oak Crest and Camp Butler.

0: 734, are you secure with him?
1: No contact, mate. We're about to be cleared.

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1: Last name?
0: Hold on. Birthday 4/8/88. Male white.

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0: 10-4, what's the last name and full middle?
1: Thomas Matthew.
2: John, see my traffic.
3: 21 South 15 at Humphreys. We've got two males they'd like to remove. They're juveniles. Black male wearing all black.
2: Good.
3: Another black male wearing a gray sweatshirt. Both have
4: hoods
3: up. They are still on the property now. Callers asked them to leave. They refuse to do so. Caller is in front of the store requesting to meet with officers. 1821 South 15.
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James, Thomas Matthew, 4888, Clear No Record. Looks like that's the same info Springfield PD ran. Looks like it was this morning around 4 o'clock.

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0: 1836 South MacArthur. For a subject that's at the front entrance outside, going for withdrawals from alcohol, benzos, and multiple other things.
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Attention units in the National Weather Service has issued a severe thunderstorm warning for northeastern Sangamon County till 16:45 hours. National Weather Service in Lincoln has issued a severe thunderstorm warning for northeastern Sangamon County until 16:45 hours. Sangamon County clear 1554.

10-1-10-1-10-1-10-1-10-1-10-1-10-1-10-1-10-1-10-1-10-1-10-1-10-1-10-1-10-1-10-1-10-1-10-1-10-1-10-1-10-1-10-1-10-1-10-1-10-1-10-1-10-1-10-1-10-1-10-1-10-1-10-1-10-1-10-1-10-1-10-1-10-1-10-1-10-1-10-1-10-1-10-1-10-1-10-1-10-1-10-1-10-1-10-1-10-1-10-1-10-1-10-1-10-1-10-1-10-1-10-1-10-1-10-1-10-1-10-1-10-1-10-1-10-1-10-1-10-1-10-1-10-1-10-1-10-1-10-1-10-1-10-1-10-1-10-1-10-1-10-1-10-1-10-1-10-1-10-1-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
0: 6 South, MacArthur, Springfield Priority Care. CMed's en route as well. We've got a male that's outside experiencing withdrawals and wanting to harm himself.
1: Both are out.
0: 3 Frank 11's on scene, so we might be able to clear. 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

0: 125, 120, 10-16. 125. 120. 125, 120, getting a report of a 10-16, 308 Benz Drive,
1: it's a 911 call. All that I have so far is a 17-inch child, Tony Barnes, is causing a disturbance.
0: 25 to inform about 1060.
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1: 126-10-4. Updates are that it's verbal only at this time. Sharona Causey is going to be your 17.
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1-25-1, respond to automatic fire alarm at 100 North 3rd Street, cross streets are East Jefferson Street and East Madison Street.

0: 10 units responding 308 Benz Drive, you can 22 it. 911 Center just sent me a direct message stating that it was the wrong address. This is occurring at an address in Springfield.
1: One twenty South Second.
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0: like an 858. Like a 950. Booking a 308 Bentley Circle, 308 Bentley Circle. Caller's child, Kennedy Barnes, is causing a 1016. Nothing physical at this time.
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0: 101 North Walnut, 1001 North Walnut. Shows 41, 911 screen showing state of Illinois. It's not in our state building listings. It used to be the DCFS building. I don't remember what's in there now. 1001 North Walnut.
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2: 95211. 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Open line on 911 with nothing heard. On callback, sounded like a male said, Kathy, and then line became open again. Second callback, phone picked up and open line again. Could call search with the number, has a 3511 Conifer Drive, number 40 for an 8 subject. 60 feet from 601 North Grand East.
1: Oh. Not 15 around. Good.

0: looks like they have one, that original report that it struck a tree, so that's going to be up to you.
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0: that have served OP, and that's a protected address.
1: You can see that.
0: Petitioner's Donna Bingham.
1: 16 South Columbia for a possible overdose. 56-year-old male. He's unconscious.
2: Car will be en route.
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1: 941,
0: Charlie 23. 81, 10-4, 816 Columbia, 816 South Columbia. 56-year-old male for an overdose.
1: 41.
0: Sam, 737.
2: Yeah, I'm still working on resetting this position.
0: Sam 737. We've got an overdose, 816 South Columbia. Subject is unconscious at this time.
2: That's my photo copy.
0: And it was intentional.
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0: 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White male, long hair, black shirt, blue shorts. Took out him to the left, got into a black Hyundai Elantra. Southbound towards Harvest Market, 28 of Bison, 2. Suspect got into the passenger seat.
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3: 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We're on scene. We made contact with the patient. Somebody from 901
0: can call
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0: 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We're going to make a loop, see if we can make contact with anybody.
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2: 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Good restore on this end. Can you check on yours, please?
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0: 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Yeah, we're going to get a refusal. We can cancel the 52.
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0: 918, you're fading. I'm sorry, could you 10-9?
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1: Nine 18, just 43. I did try that 28 through block, and there was no hits at all. And being in a register to a different vehicle, I think it's going to be slightly off. I'll double check the picture and advise.
0: 10-4, thank you.
3: 1 from control, you have a good restore.
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0: And we've made an entry into the premise. We've probably set off a burglar alarm. There is no fire alarm sounding here. Evidently, people across the street stated that they had left a long time ago, and their fire alarm sounds every day on the regular.
2: Lincoln 918, go ahead.
3: The correct 28 is going to be Adam 23-2, and that does register.
4: Are you copying Pleasant Plains fire truck? Everybody, there's a tornado 1 mile west of Ashland, just 43.
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1: We just received a tornado warning for
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2: Central units, National Weather Service has issued a tornado warning for northern Sangamon County until 1700 hours. The sirens have been activated.
3: Oh, yeah, from 19. You guys know approximately how far west of Ashland this tornado is supposed to be?
4: We were told 1 mile west of Ashland.
3: What do you think of it?

Attention all units. All units, the tornado sirens have been set off. The tornado sirens have been set off. There was a tornado in Petersburg eastbound at 55 miles an hour. Use 10-0, 10-36, 16-21.

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0: Did you copy reference that overdose subject is conscious and alert right now? 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

0: OEM from Flames 11. I'm about half a mile north of Salisbury. We got heavy rain, wind gusts probably up to around 40 miles per hour.
1: Got 126 tonight. 126, 10-4.

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1: 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Are you sending fire for this since all doors are locked on 4th Century?
0: An aid call. They're going to have a 4th Century.
1: Do that. Thank you. Yeah.

0: 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At 8, Eaton 5, cross streets are Groton Drive and Eaton Court.
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0: 1060, 1026 North Edmond. Caller says they are hearing loud sounds. Sounded like something exploded, not sure what it was. Possibly came from the area of Wesley. No 1017.
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2: We've got YSB on the phone, can we transfer?
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attention all units. National Water Protection OEM. Advising there's a confirmed tornado on the ground north of Springfield. Correction, north of the airport, headed towards Springfield.

0: SEMA 3 Frank 10.
1: Go ahead, 10.
2: Sentinel units just received information from the spotter. They confirmed tornado north of the airport headed towards Springfield, just 1043, 1036, 1639.
1: They're inbound to you. It's probably another 2 minutes.
0: Yeah, thank you.
3: Done.
1: Engine 3 from control.
4: Go for 3.
1: Now, if you're making it outside of that residence, we're getting reports of a possible touchdown near the airport coming towards Springfield. Just heads up for you out on the air.
4: Thanks, control.
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3: 1205.
2: We are experiencing heavy winds from the north and heavy rain, and we're also losing visibility.
3: Heavy winds, heavy rains, losing visibility.
1: We advise you are clearing.
0: We're not clearing at this time.
1: Copy. Let me know when you do. We've got a possible force entry that's going to be close to where you're at.
0: Copy that.
1: On the phone with him, he believes he's got the side door open for you.
0: Copy.
1: Be advised, engine 8's on an assist step. I'm trying to get them clear, but 12 engines coming your way.
2: Got access. We're good.
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5: 10-4, we're opening it now. Making contact.
4: 10-4.
2: We've got heavy rotation in two areas over I-72 in Lanesville. One east of us and one right over top of us.

0: 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We're clearing now.
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1: For Riverton.
0: Looking like the rotation is northeast of Riverton.
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1: Two.
0: 1024 North Walnut, 18-year-old female, possibly in a seizure.
2: Riverton from OEM. Looking like it's north and south of I-72. Send Buffalo and Mechanicsburg from OEM. What are you seeing?
3: Engine 3, respond to seizure. At 1024 North Walnut Street, cross streets are West Calhoun Avenue and West Elliott Avenue.
1: And Y are seeing heavy rain, wind, and visibility down to 100 feet.

0: 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OEM Squad 1402 sitting at Cressy Lane and Dawson Lane. We have light rain at night time. We are not seeing any rotation at this time.
1: Return to normal duties until advised. 10:36:16:49.

0: OEMs of Buffalo, what are you guys seeing east of you? And Iliopolis, what are you guys seeing west of you?
1: OEM Squad 1204's got heavy rain to zero visibility, heavy winds, probably 65, 70 mile an hour. We're flipping back around the head, look at the north, but it looks like the rain is rotating also. So I started experiencing hail.
2: OEM from Iliopolis, Squad 1. We're starting to experience heavy rain, heavy winds. We're on Kent Farm Road, just north of I-72. Starting to lose visibility as well towards the west.
0: OEM to Iliopolis, how fast do you think the wind's going?
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1: 3 size hail. We done flipped around. The wind has changed directions 3 times since we've done so. It's starting to pick up again. Still heavy rain.
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3: OEM Riverton, we've got very light sprinkles, almost no wind at 54 in Williamsville Road right now.
4: 3, we've called back multiple times with no answer. We've listened back. She gave the address of 1024 North Walnut.
5: Copies will be available.
4: Copy. We're now trying to check our rapid SOS. It might be 1124, but she gave us 1024 if you want to stop in there.
1: Anyone? We have quarter size hail, rain stopped for a second, now heavy, zero hail. Visibility, wind switch directions from
6: broken
1: the north
6: legs, splinted,
1: to the west, back to the east, now back to the north. We're just seeing a tree fall across the interstate. And on close to 36.

0: see, man, we've been flagged down, so it's 11:24.
1: Copy. And she's on the phone again telling us 11:24.
2: 3:24. 3 copies. Will you put us back on the ticket, please?
1: Copy. I got you on scene.
3: 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Cross streets are West Elliott Avenue and West North Grand Avenue, J. David Jones Parkway.

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1: Iliopolis.
0: We're seeing rotation just south of I-72 and Kent Farm Road. Just south of I-72 and Kent Farm Road. OAM squad 1204.
1: Go ahead, 1204.
2: We got a change in wind direction again. It is now sucking back to the north with moderate rain.
1: Nothing.

0: Minneapolis, Million. The location of that rotation?
1: Kent Farm Road, just south of I-72.
0: Kent Farm Road, south of I-72.
1: Starting to get the heavy rain behind us now. Winds are calm.
0: Heavy rains.

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1: 885.
0: One, two different models. It's either going north or west, but pretty close to central of Iliopolis. We can't exactly tell what, but definitely high wind.
1: 43 feet dislocation. Abandoned call. Answered then hung up on callback. 2965 South MacArthur.
2: I just drove through Georgetown. I'm driving through Flag right now. I haven't seen anything yet.
3: Seven five five, you're on County 1.

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3: We're continuing down to Kent Farm Road to the end of our district with Philiopolis. And this whole stretch of 36 has nothing but poles down.
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0: 894. Can you start me theft under Walmart on Dirksen, please?
1: 10-4. Do you want another?
0: I'll advise.
1: 10-4. Sam 585, we've just been advised we can 1022, 951, 950. You can disregard.
0: Not the one I got.
2: 10-8. 585, 23, and 10-8.
1: 10-4.

0: 121-26, possible 1016, 1210 Woodhaven Court, 1210 Woodhaven Court. Originally, Aiden was calling in requesting EMS. I transferred him to fire dispatch. They somehow ended up getting a 1016 with a female screaming in the background, unknown what Aiden was requesting EMS for. It's going to be the Flugmacher residence.
1: Nothing wrong.
2: OEM, 1203.
3: 1203.
2: You might want to update the railroad. There's trees down across the tracks in Lanesville.
3: Trees down across the tracks in Lanesville.
4: Lincoln, 858. We have YSTL lighting in.
3: No, who owns the railroad over there?
5: To myself, please.
4: 10-4.
5: North Fork, Southern.
3: Being done.
6: OEM Squad 1204, it's going to be Norfolk Southern Railroad.
3: Yeah.

0: 26 to be with you further.
1: The female screamed, "I'll take you to the hospital," and then the line disconnected. They are sending EMS for an unknown medical.
0: Chapel. 125, you can throw me on that too. 1060.
2: Oh, you're in from Iliopolis.
1: 125.
0: Iliopolis.
2: Status of this time as far as the storm coming through, backside of this, anything?

the OEM Sangamon County. We still have a line of storms coming through. Earlier, they had mentioned approximate time of 5 to 7 for the level 4.

0: I was like, there's people trying to leave now. It's like, female has some issues on her face. Can't tell if it's blood or not.
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1: 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Quick and easy on Stevenson traffic contact with our suspect.
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2: Hello, Alpha Squad 1.
3: Hello,
0: you need another.
2: We're doing a quick assessment through town. The South Staff area, which would be Sunnyview Drive, has extensive tree damage, power lines down. We haven't made it all the way through the subdivision yet. Same goes for the Kelson Heights subdivision off of Dye Road.
3: What were the roads where those lines and trees are down?
2: Sunnyview Drive.
4: Low EM for Riverton. There is rotation spotted on Sangamon and Route 4 headed northeast. I'm not exactly sure where, so Sherman and Riverton, please be advised.
5: Riverton 11 copies possible rotation heading maybe in our direction.
0: Pentagon units, we just received information from OEM, rotation spotted, Veterans and Sangamon headed towards Sherman, just 10:43.

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1: So I'm going to go for both.
0: Ace Sign Company, 2540 South 1st, overhead door. Burglar alarm. We have a key holder, Todd Forget. He's going to be in a white Model 3.
1: Ace
0: 3 minutes. 2540 South 1st.
1: Both around.
2: To the plane. Still have spotters out. We still have another line of storms coming through.
3: We are still active. We are reconvening at the fire station for now. We have radars up and we're paying attention to it.
2: Thanks for the clarification.
4: 85, sir.
0: Lincoln 885.
4: Quick and easy, 11, Stevenson, 28, Adam Davis, Ida, and Logan.
0: 10-4.
5: 10-5, I'm around to him. It's related to the ticket we're on.
0: 10-4.

0: Simon 709. Alpha Charlie Medical. Show me on scene. I'm being flagged down.
1: Hey, Warren.
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3: 126, Scotland.
2: There's no disturbance that occurred here. Can you change this over to an A call?

0: coming in from Iliopolis. You're supposed to be reporting down power lines to you, or we need to switch over to county and do that.
1: Suspect of locate make your own case, reckless driving vehicle, last seen southbound Veterans in Greenbrier. Vehicle is a black Buick SUV, 1028 Edward 96.
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0: We're normally notifying county to get hold of the building company.
1: 28 registered.
0: You know, if you guys taking care of that, or SU, county was.
1: 1514 East Watch on a black 2011 Buick Utility.
2: And take care of that, and that information is helpful for me as well. I'll pass it on. What electric company?
0: Iliopolis is going to be on Ameren, for the most part in town. I've got several down, a couple down power lines in the Kelson Heights edition on Beeman Drive.
1: Go ahead.
0: Also, the South Staff edition on Sunnyside has multiple power lines down along with trees and all that stuff. We haven't made it through the rest of the town yet.
1: Lincoln 974, Lincoln 952.
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1: 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She's not alert. 26 David 1.
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4: 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Lincoln 894, 2760 North 13 at Walmart. 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
4: 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He is secure. However, he will need a transport. 952, if you want to handle the transport, I'd appreciate it.
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0: Sam 737, copy.
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0: 4,
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0: 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Can I get some help with traffic as follows?
1: 7-4, I've got Sam 737 en route, also Nora 4 is en route.
0: All right, any westbound thing and shut down east of 19th, and if I can get some help clearing these cars out of the shopping center.
1: 7-4.
2: Nora 13.
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2: I'm at Peoria and Sangamon right down there.
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0: Anymore.
1: I think we're good now. We're going to have three there. Thank you.

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1: 10-4.
0: Multi-vehicle accident. 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
3: The
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3: 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I can't quite tell. It's going to be 116 West Main, I believe. I'm going to be out here with my fire department.
2: 116 West Main?
3: Scratch that. 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
2: Except for ABL's on West Street.
3: I think the front door is in Harpool, technically.
5: Yeah,
3: though, is that
5: a down. Katie's getting out with it. It's going to be 116 West Street. It's going to be a tree on a house. Doesn't appear to be significant damage. We'll just be checking right in.
2: Yeah,
5: please don't need to take
2: it out. Actually, it's going to be West Street.
6: Ten-four. Ready. Can you work out
1: 918-10-4.
7: 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At 900 East Southwind Road, cross streets are Cantrell Court, Roger Street, North Cotton Hill Road, and South 6th Street Frontage Road East.

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1: We just find my ticket with 918, and I'm going to be en route to that canceled court address to retrieve items.
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1: Fire telling me wind blockage. 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
0: You cut out.
1: Unseen fire said they notified county of lane blockage. I'll just make sure they got that. We're going to need the village out here to clear West Street.
0: I still couldn't copy.
2: I'm taking care of the village notification.

0: 791. 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
1: Negative, we got it.
0: Yeah.

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1: To be clear, he's going to the hospital POV. I'll put a dispo on it tonight.
0: Teen status?
2: Okay.
0: 606 status?
3: Hey.
0: 609 status? 619 status? 643 status? 680 status.
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2: Charles World Squad 7.
0: Thank you.
2: Clearing the scene, returning to quarters. Patient has refused. 3 Frank 5 is getting the refusal.

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1: 125.
0: So you start for 83 Buckingham Road. We're going to be involved with the resident there. 17 believes his name is going to be Michael. 17's a neighbor, states he hasn't seen the subject since Friday. Truck is there. Did try knocking on the door Sunday or Monday, didn't get an answer. Packages are stacking up now.
1: Adult female, starter mileage 20.8.
0: 26.
2: Shadow 126. Call me her house and make up 125.
0: 126, 10-4.
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0: Central Orleans, we have a severe thunderstorm warning. Severe thunderstorm warning until 1845 hours.
1: At 13.
2: 39. Can you show me how it's at 33?
0: Headed to 60 miles per hour winds and quarter size hail. 10:43 again, severe thunderstorm warning until 1845, possibly the east central side of Springfield. Supposed to produce 60 mile per hour winds and quarter size hail. East 10:0, 10:36, 17:48.

0: Apartments on Women's Old Rush Drive. I'm staying at 38 Birch. We have a tree down on the power line at the back of a house.
1: Lincoln 950, just 1043. They've received two more alarms, two more duress alarms, just 1043.
2: 793.
3: Good.
2: I'm going to update the address. 29 Birch Lane. There is a tree on top of a shed, also over some power lines that are all touching the house. Fire is notified.
3: 10-4, so it's not 38, it's 29?
2: That is correct.
3: 10-4.

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1: Go ahead.
0: 414-6520 B-Boy Truck. 414-6520 B-Boy Truck. It's been a black Silverado.
1: Clear, but expired, expired 4/2026 to Michael McCaskill. A Rochester Black 2021 Chevy pickup.
2: 57.
0: Go ahead.
2: I disregard, I just saw 755. Status change. Can you just put you 10-6? Are you still 10-7? Or what's your status?
0: You can put me 10-8. I'm going to see what happens with this cell that's moving in.
2: 10-4.

0: 25, 1043.
1: All right.
0: 43, there's a history on that 28. Looks like that subject was arrested by Rochester on June 15th, right after midnight for DUI.
2: You see, that was a 1050.
0: 10:50. Negative. It was a traffic stop. He was actually arrested by Sangamon County.
2: Can you see if he's in custody or not?
0: Does not appear to be, but let me double check local.
2: Sure.
0: Negative. He is not in custody.

0: 120 LV, I'm not booking you.
1: Tesla.
2: 201, 1021.
1: 21, 1043 only. Hammond County's call for service from that. Looks like he does have an active Ford and did have.
2: On this rear.
1: On their case, it shows. Post 2.
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0: 211 status.
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0: 10-8. Hey, status.
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0: funny, just 43, it ran through the voicemail. Also, additional 43, there's a cell phone in the car, but it doesn't appear on.
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2: Traffic.
1: Down in J.C. Penney's parking lot, like 3 juvenile miles.
2: 10-4. I don't have anybody to send away right now.
1: I'll handle it if there's 159 for rain comes.
2: 10-4.

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0: 2543. I believe he's going to be at St. John's. I'm double checking here. Stand by one.
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3: Block of Rule Route 36, close to Kemp Farm Road, or just west of it. There is a tree or a pretty large sized limb across the railroad tracks of it. The passerby just stopped by to tell us.
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2: 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Dealer plate, David over Lincoln, 155D David. Gray small Buick SUV. 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
0: Remember that Virgil vehicle on 4th Street, I'm 10-6.
1: 10-4. 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
0: 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We're leaving the scene with ALS and NDA. 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

0: 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What's your guys' radar look like on this storm? What's the prediction status?
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0: 18, 15.

0: William. Go ahead. At the moment, we're just seeing rain, but there's a possibility of more. Stay aware.
1: Can you repeat that? You cut out.
0: At the moment, we're just seeing rain, but there's a possibility for more, so be aware.
1: Yeah,

Kingman, right. Alien Alpha, right. Alien Alpha Reef. On scene at 20, 747.

Engine 3, respond to still alarm at 1520 North 7th Street. Cross streets are Black Avenue and East Keys Avenue.

0: Hey, Familia Alpha, Tanker 1. Tanker 3. This address. There is a tree limb across the power line going to the pole. It does appear to be arcing at this time. I believe this is Ameren area.
1: 643. Oh. 2356 East North Grand. Caller's advising his father. Sylvester Tapley's here causing disturbance.
2: 1057, 1520 North 7.
1: You want another? Hey, Warren.
2: The washer, dryer, and scrap in the bed of the truck. I beer.
1: Verbal only.
2: 1520 North 7.
0: Sangman, Familia Alpha, Tanker 3. Copy that last traffic at the end of you guys.
2: That's fine, Amber, now.

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1: 974, go ahead.
0: I'm 23. I don't see this box or a complaint down here. Can you call them back and see where they're at?
1: 10-4.

0: control for engine 3.
1: Engine 3.
0: Yeah, well, the box has moved off of its base. It was arcing. It is charred underneath. Stand by for box number.
1: Copy.
0: Box number is used in uniform 4550. Used in uniform 4550.
1: Copy that.
0: Control, do you have CVLP en route?
1: Copy.
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1: 950.
0: 326 South 7 at Lincoln Library. Caller works at Helping Hand, stated that a juvenile approached him at the library. Said she's a missing person. Her mother's looking for her. The juvenile will not come to the station for assistance. It's an Allie McClellan, white female, 5'10", brown hair, in a bun, dark gray sweats, last seen on the second floor of the library to the right by the windows, so I guess north.
1: 10-4, are you guys able to confirm if she's missing or not?
0: I will try to run her.
1: Nora 1.
0: Nora 1.
2: I believe I'm behind the suspect vehicle, the Silver Dodge from the hit and run. B-truck 2038517. 2038517. And we're southbound on 9th at Enterprise.
0: 10-4.
3: 974.
0: 974.
3: And that is the vehicle that's 28 provided by the complainant.
0: 10-4, you copy 9th and Enterprise southbound.
2: Oh, yeah, I'm from Iowa.
3: Copy over there.
2: What's the current weather status remaining?
0: Nora 1.
2: I'm going to follow for a minute, hope for a break in the weather, or that he'll go beneath an underpass, and I'll keep you informed.
0: 10-4.
2: And we're southbound on 9th approaching Madison.
0: Southbound 9th approaching Madison, 10-4.

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1: 10-4. 10-38.
0: Go ahead.
1: 9th at the Prairie Capital Convention Center. The gray Dodge truck with debris in the bed, was that plate?
0: 10-4. Lincoln 974, do you copy? It's
2: 10-4, I'm en route that way.
1: He's finally pulled over right in front of the county building.
0: Pulled over in front of the county building, 10-4.

9's on scene of a large two-story commercial structure. Nothing's wrong from the exterior. Audible visual alarms going off. Engine 9's going to be out investigating.

0: PM to Sangamon County. Please advise I'm asking National Weather Service for an update. If you can stand by until I hear from them, I'll let you know as soon as possible.
1: How about one?
2: 969, sorry.
1: What?
2: 969, like a 951, 2224 Clear Lake, 2224 Clear Lake, Church of Christ Clear Lake, door garage overhead, burglar alarm.
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0: 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I'm supposed to be on foot underneath the awning.
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3: How are you, Dave? OEM.
4: Got it.
3: We got a weather update. Rain picked up. We've got sheeted rain and about 80 to 60 mile an hour wind gusts.

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1: 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They're going to pull power and pull. There's no immediate life danger. We're going to clear.
0: Copy.
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County, there is a line of farther west of Quincy that has concern for more severe storms toward 8 p.m. The strongest part of that line is tracking to pass just south of Sangamon, but it may not miss the southern part of Sangamon. There's also a swell hitting the south part.

Engine 7, respond to order investigation at 7A, Ruth Court, Cross Streets are South First Street and South First Street.

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2: 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OEM to Dyke Vernon.
0: Damn, Pawnee Days.
2: Go ahead, Pawnee.
0: OEM, right now, to the west, we see heavy rain coming our way. We have really no wind right now. With about a 2 mile visibility.
2: Be advised that Auburn has set off their sirens due to heavy.
1: I can not support.
0: How many copies?
3: AM Diver and 31 sirens
1: also
3: going. There's
1: no data on the ticket Miranda Red approximately 5 minutes ago.
2: Can you indicate what you're seeing?
4: County is now under a tornado warning till 19:30 hours. Under a tornado warning until 19:30 hours.
3: Our winds are really
4: hours.
3: Picked up right now. They're
4: 1349.
3: Glen Arms the same way. Right now it's just light rain though. Just heavy winds.
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1: Central units of the National Weather Service is advised there is a tornado warning until 1930. National Weather Service has issued a tornado warning until 1930.
0: We got 50 mile an hour winds at Glen Arms, zero visibility. That's the Glen Arm overhead.
2: 50 mile per hour winds, zero visibility at Glen Arms.

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1: I don't know, heavier rain may be coming our way, but other than that, we can't see too far out in front of us right now.
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0: Copy, thank you. Over 4. Over 4.
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5: Go ahead for
6: Pawnee. Please be advised to look to your west to see if anything headed your way. There's some radar information that doesn't look good.
5: Copy that. We'll check right now. Hold on, please.

0: Tony M. Pawnee Base. Winds are starting to pick up, light rain still, and still have about a mile, mile and a half of visibility to the west. OEM Base, can you look south of Pawnee and see if there's anything south of us?
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0: OEM from Diverton. We got zero here and also Glenmont. About 35 up there, miles an hour, and it's 25 down here. Zero visibility.
1: Mile per hour in Glenarm and 25 mile per hour in Diverton.

0: Green and Bay's Funny Fire. We now have heavy winds between 30 to 40 miles an hour and heavy rain down to zero visibility. We are setting off our sirens.
1: Copy.
2: Has been someone who is reporting a tornado on the ground. Can anyone see that?

0: 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Hell no.
1: Hey, Spawny Fire. 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
3: Oh, and falling fire.
4: To Auburn.
3: I'm on the north edge of Auburn. Did you have about location where that possible tornado is?
4: Bye.
3: God.
4: And 7.
1: Yeah, while we were checking out this 78 roof cord, we just haven't noticed roof cord. I might want to make sure GWLP has that address on their list. There's a limb that's down on the service entrance and has pulled the weather head away from the house.
0: Copy.
1: The occupant advised that happened with last week's storms, but just want to make sure CWLP is aware of it.
0: Copy.
4: NATO in your area, can you confirm?
0: Yeah, they're aware of it. Nobody's seen it yet.

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1: Lincoln 901. 635. Sending you a call for a missing.
2: This time, due to the rain, it is hard to see that direction. So
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2: We have like 70 plus mile an hour winds at this time and heavy, heavy rain.
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3: 739. Patrol investigation ticket, please. It's going to be lot 50 in Hilltop.
1: 10-4.
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5: Winds died down now, 220.
6: Light rains and winds under 20.
1: Seven 1115 Hinkle Drive, 1115 Hinkle Drive. Caller states the tree fell on the neighbor's house, requesting someone to check their welfare.
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0: East State Route 54, 148 for 1016. Caller said he got a phone call from his friend Larry Beck. Larry saying the son is there being physical with him. Believe Larry is disabled and unable to communicate, so not sure what's going on.
1: What was your traffic?
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2: 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We're going to be clearing the call.
1: Copy that.
2: You can stack my current. I'll be in route.
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0: at 617 Kent Drive, Park Street, Verde Drive, and West Lakeshore Drive.
1: 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Looks like the 1100 block of 6th Street lines down in the roadway.
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